remember just about a month ago, it hit 100 degrees in Connecticut. It was so hot during the heat wave at the beginning of July. And the last time that it had happened was July of 2019. So it's happened to us a couple of times. The reason I bring that up is because it hit 100 degrees in Miami today. And it was only the second time that it happened in 130 years. How did they get so lucky? 99.1 PLR.

0: 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The morgue, for example.
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0: Well, even though the summer is starting to wind down, the concert season outside, this is where it really gets great, because the weather gets just a bit more comfortable, especially as we get into September. And September 1st brings Alabama Shakes to the Hartford Healthcare Amphitheater in Bridgeport. And I'm going to hook you up with a pair of tickets right now. 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That'll get you in the running for the show Tuesday, September 1st, 99.1 PLR.
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one of the rare Alice in Chains songs where Jerry Cantrell is actually doing the lead vocals on Heaven Beside You, and the late Lane Staley is doing the harmonies. 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

bumper stories. I'm sure Ozzy had a few in his lifetime. 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And Chaz and AJ had a former hostess share hers. 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

0: 99.1 PLR. Alan Lamberti in for John Kamal this week. 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
3: Tomorrow, some of us will wake up and it will be our last day on this earth. It will be unexpected and without warning. Each year, 250,000 people will die from medical malpractice, the third leading cause of death in America. 43,000 will die in a car or truck crash. 6,000 will die working on the job. I'm John Morgan of Morgan & Morgan, and we represent many of these families. 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Say you're sorry. I promise a huge burden will be lifted from your heart and your soul will be renewed. 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Death is bad enough. 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Trust me on this. 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

0: August 29th and 30th, 99.1 PLR is giving you the excuse to skip yard work, bail on bringing your kids to soccer practice, and certainly do nothing on that to-do list. It's the 99.1 PLR Surfside Hotel Greatest Bluefish Tournament on Earth, driven by Stevens Ford Lincoln of Milford. 2 days on the Long Island Sound. Prizes totaling $40,000. A grand prize of $25,000 for the heaviest catch. The Bluefish Tournament to end all bluefish tournaments. This is your year. 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
3: 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Our firm handles hundreds of crash cases involving semi-trucks every year. A crash case involving semis is much different, and if you don't know what you're doing, you can leave lots of money on the table. Many times there is separate insurance for the cab and for the trailer. Sometimes there are actually layers of other insurances and excess insurance that some lawyers may not know about because they don't see that many cases. We see these cases every day. Also, there are federal laws governing the hours a driver may drive in a 24-hour period and logs that are required. 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

0: August 29th and 30th, 99.1 PLR is giving you the excuse to skip yard work, bail on bringing your kids to soccer practice, and certainly do nothing on that to-do list. 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A grand prize of $25,000 for the heaviest catch. 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This is your year. Clear the calendar. 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
0: known to cause ulcers and hemorrhoids to whichever you're prone. Now say this a good way.
1: Chaz and AJ.
0: You may even win $100 or a goose from the duck.
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3: Hey, how you doing?
4: How you doing?
3: Happy Little Friday.
4: Yes.
3: Let's go over some real stories before we get to some fun stories here.
4: Okay.
3: Connecticut and Long Island have something in common. And we're both fighting off these flock cameras.
4: Yes.
3: Last night in Milford, Connecticut, all hell broke loose at a town hall meeting.
4: Yep.
3: But residents are pissed.
4: Yeah.
3: And I see that News 12, Big Mike has a story about Suffolk County fighting off these flock cameras.
5: It's an ongoing fight, and I'm here to join the fight.
4: Right.
3: Are you ready?
5: Absolutely. Whatever you need me to do. I was going to put maybe a pair of my underwear and try to cover up as many cameras as I can.
4: Right.
5: Or my license plate.
4: Two or three cameras easily.
3: What, would you stretch it from one to the other?
4: I would imagine like a big bra, yeah.
3: Okay.
5: Not a lot of stretching would be needed, boys. Not a lot of stretching.
3: It's just it's too much with the cameras. Like, they just... It's been this onslaught of cameras, like speed cameras, red light cameras. They call them flock cameras, but it's like, you know, but we know what the company's doing with that.
4: Right. The camera.
3: Yes,
4: cameras.
3: It helps the police, but the damage that it does is way worse than the help to the police.
4: Gotta work on this.
3: All right, so there's that. In Connecticut, Sports Haven is going to be demolished.
4: Yeah.
3: Sports Haven was a building where the biggest collection of degenerates would gather.
4: Right.
3: We did our first few toy drives there, and it was just guys with like cigar stubs.
4: Yep.
3: And they were like, "What the hell are you people doing here?" It's like, "We're raising toys for kids.
4: Right.
3: Like, get out of here. We're gambling."
4: Yeah. I got money in the sauce over here. What are you doing? Get out of here. It always smelled like tinkle and cigarettes.
3: Oh, yeah. It was cigars and
4: odor.
3: Urine.
4: Odor.
5: See, get toys for the kids.
4: See? Yeah. I went big and I buy a kid toys. Remember?
5: Yeah. Here's a cigar. Merry Christmas.
3: On the island, six were arrested, 22 vehicles seized. As a huge, in Uniondale, there was a huge car gathering.
4: Oh.
3: And at least you guys arrest these people. I saw you did that in Quorum or Medford.
4: Medford.
3: Our cops here, their hands are tied. They can't do anything.
4: Yeah.
3: There's nothing they can do.
4: They'd like to, but they can't.
3: They'd like to.
4: Yeah.
3: I feel bad for the cops. They want to be cops.
4: Right.
3: But they can't be cops here.
4: Let them be cops.
3: And then a man on an e-scooter was killed in Glen Cove. And that's a problem that we have here in Connecticut. It's a problem you share in Long Island.
4: Yep.
3: It's these e-scooters are everywhere and no one knows how to drive.
4: It's like the lantern flies with bicycles.
3: You know?
4: They're everywhere. But they've got to be gotten rid of.
3: Yeah. That's exactly what they are.
4: And apparently folks squash them.
5: We're not supposed to be killing the people on the scooters, though.
3: No,
5: bugs.
3: No, but it just happens because it's like walking to your car and you kill 10 of them.
4: Yeah.
3: It's kind of like the same thing. You're just driving to the store and you squash a few.
4: Right. Done. Well, they're parked outside, yeah.
3: And now, we're not joking on, you know, loved ones being squashed.
4: No.
3: But
4: no.
3: There has to be an obligation to, like, teach these people how to drive.
4: Yes.
3: They got to learn the rules of the road.
4: It's not a toy.
3: Just come out in front of cars.
4: Yeah, it's not a toy.
3: It's not our obligation to not crush you.
4: Right.
3: It's your obligation to avoid 2 tons of steel moving in your direction.
4: Right. We don't want to crush you.
3: We don't want to crush you.
4: Yeah, no. Live and let live.
3: We want you to live.
4: Just learn how to ride that damn thing.
5: Yeah, a lot could be solved just by if you learn how to ride it.
3: That's right. And we talked about this last week.
4: Yeah.
3: You know what it is, Mike? These, we rode bicycles.
4: Yeah.
3: So we could go from bicycles to these things that are going 45 miles an hour in a second.
4: They're fun. They're very fun.
3: We could do it because we have the skills.
4: Yes.
3: We could corner.
4: Yeah.
3: We could stop.
5: Yeah.
4: There's common
3: sense.
4: We
3: were taught, look left, right, left.
4: Right.
3: Before you go out.
4: Stop at stop signs.
6: Right. And signals.
4: Right.
3: Yes.
5: Right. Yes.
3: All those things. We learned all those things.
4: The correct side of the road, the whole nine yards.
3: These guys went from, like, nothing.
4: Yeah.
3: Not riding anything.
4: Yeah, all it's missing is a helmet and a cape.
7: Yo, Evil, and slow down!
5: And the helmets definitely would be helpful, but let's be honest, we never wore helmets when we were bike riding as kids, right?
4: No, we didn't have
5: Elbow pads or
4: we didn't have
5: knee pads. But Then again, a chubby fat kid like me, we never got up to 45 miles an hour on our pedal bike.
3: Right. Right.
4: Downhill, maybe.
3: But just a basic, here, ride a bicycle before you're doing 45.
4: Yeah, there should be some sort of training involved with these things. If you've never done it before, training.
3: Yeah, you can't hand this to your kid and say, have fun.
4: Yeah, see you. Otherwise, time to fly.
3: Young Tess just got a bicycle, and he rides in Vegas. I'm like, you putting a helmet on? He's like, nope. I'm like, man.
4: I must admit, when you're an adult, you feel stupid with a helmet on, with a bicycle.
3: Well, you see the riders riding up and down the roads with the bikes. They have helmets on.
4: Yeah. I look goofy.
3: He's 33. Yeah. I can't tell him what to do.
4: He's a man.
3: Rob.
1: I got a friend that's from Ukraine, and he has a mechanic shop. He has a big old truck. And there's a guy that was trying to pass him while he's turning into his shop, thinking that he would be a normal human being and give him the right of way. No, my friend Vlad cut him off, and that man, he swerved, he crashed his scooter, broke his arm, tried to threaten to sue Vlad, and Vlad came at him with a baseball bat, and I got to watch it all on camera.
3: All right, that's New York Justice.
4: Yeah, the guy's name is Vlad. Vlad the Impaler?
5: He should have had a sword, not a baseball bat.
4: Wasn't that Dracula's real name, Vlad?
5: That was.
4: It was.
5: Dracula. The Impaler.
4: You took on Dracula. You're lucky you're still here.
3: All right. Thank you, Rob. Huh. Joey?
6: Hey, good morning, guys.
5: Hey.
4: Morning.
5: Morning.
6: Our town is actually trying to ban electric bikes or require a driver's permit. We had a 13-year-old kid die. He was riding across the off-ramp on the highway.
3: Oof.
4: Yeah.
5: Mm.
3: Oh.
4: Use some common sense. I mean, I'm sorry.
6: They're bad. There's so many of them.
3: It's one thing to have bad drivers, and you think you have to go through this whole course. You have to take a test. You have to get insurance. You have to get registration.
4: There's this whole process
3: before we put you in 2 tons of steel and say, all right, good luck.
4: Yeah.
3: Yeah. These, it's like, all right, we spend $500, give it to the kid. Good luck.
4: Right. Bye. Yeah. Yeah.
6: Even riding my motorcycle is scary enough.
3: Oh, man.
4: Yeah.
3: I see you guys and girls out there. I'm like,
4: it's a scary
3: world. You're putting a lot of trust in those people.
4: Yeah. And again, you should know what you're doing. Yeah.
3: It's got to be really uncomfortable when you're riding on a bike and you're looking and you see everyone looking down at their phones.
4: Yeah.
3: It's like they don't even know I'm here.
4: It's scary when you're in a car doing that.
6: I'll tap on their windows while riding by. Like,
3: oh, you will?
6: I hate seeing their phones.
3: Yeah.
4: Wow.
3: You got to pay attention, you know.
4: Yeah.
3: There's a certain obligation with 2 tons of steel.
4: Yeah.
3: That should be the only thing you're doing.
4: Exactly.
3: Not one of the things you're doing.
4: Right.
3: All right. Thanks, man. All right. You guys want to talk about something fun?
4: Sure.
3: Okay. Today's the day. Taco Bell bringing back 2016 favorites with Decades Menu.
4: Nice.
3: Featuring fan-loved classics. It all starts today.
4: See, I hear Mike purring right now.
5: I had the list.
4: He's making biscuits right now with his feet.
5: I know where I'm going right after we get off the air, boys.
4: Daddy, what's up, Taco Bell Daddy?
3: They're bringing back four fan favorites. The Naked Chicken.
5: Chalupa.
4: Oh.
3: The Beefy Crunch Burrito.
4: Nice, that's mine right there. That's a jam.
5: Yeah, that's me.
3: That is heaven.
4: Oh, my God, yes.
3: The Mexamelt.
4: Okay.
3: And the Caramel Apple Empanada.
4: Okay. Mm. It's nice as a dessert.
3: They say nationwide, but then you dig deep into the store and it says participating locations. So nationwide,
4: right.
3: But you got to check.
4: Which ones,
3: and see if your location's cool or not.
5: If you need me for the rest of the day, I'll be touring the Long Island Taco Bells to see which locations are participating.
3: It was only available. All right, so the Naked Chicken Chalupa features a crispy chicken shell and cheese, lettuce, tomatoes, and avocado ranch. It was only available as a test in one market, Kansas City, back in 16.
4: Okay.
3: So,
5: are you sure about that? I remember having this, and I was not in Kansas City. Yeah. I don't know. Maybe it was a dream. Maybe it's a premonition.
4: Right.
5: Don't know. I definitely remember having.
4: Turns out you ate your wallet. It was a little chewy.
3: Yeah.
5: Sometimes when somebody describes an item like this, I do picture myself eating it, and then yes. I feel like I ate it.
4: Right. Do you see rays of sunshine coming from the clouds? Oh, and it was good.
5: What's there not to like about a naked chicken chalupa?
4: Wait, is there a dressed chicken chalupa?
3: All right, then
5: that's just the chicken chalupa.
3: The beefy crunch burrito is packed with beef, flaming hot fries, rice, sour cream, and nacho cheese sauce.
4: Oh, my God. That's awesome.
3: That thing's badass.
4: Yeah, it comes with a side order of Charmin. You're going to be like a Snickers, not going anywhere for a while.
3: The Mexamelt features beef, pico de gallo.
4: Oh, pico de gallo, yes.
3: Pico de what?
4: Pico de gallo.
5: Gallo.
3: G-A-L-L-O is Gallo?
4: Gallo, yes.
5: Gallo.
3: And cheese inside a flour tortilla.
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4: Yeah, I'll take two of the beefy crunch and the empanada.
3: Yeah.
4: For dessert. And Dr. Pepper.
3: All right, so that's good news. That's something to live for today.
4: Yes, it is.
3: Yes.
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21: Highs in the mid-80s today with partly cloudy skies. Rain later in the day on Route 8 southbound heading into 95. There's delays. 95 is a little slow southbound heading into Route 8. Metro North is running on or close to schedule system-wide. 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With your PLR traffic, I'm John Lynch.
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3: What happened on the school bus was definitely not part of the route.
4: The driver got out. Fine.
3: And a man in a Chucky style mask wanted for terrorizing people.
4: Okay, I'm good.
5: Worked already.
3: That's coming up on Dumbass News, Chaz and AJ in the morning.

0: yours. All right. Here's the choice.
1: All right.
0: Sex on the school bus.
1: Okay.
0: Or a guy in a Chucky mask.
2: Sex on the school bus.
0: I second Ruth, the motion. What's your vote?
3: Well, you know, I love Chucky.
1: Okay.
0: All right. All right. Mike?
4: I go with AJ. I second his vote.
0: Okay. Well, majority rules.
1: Right.
0: All right. Sorry, Ruth. Let's see. Channel 2. Also, Channel 6. Where are we here? Gwyneth Conlon, Thomas, that's right. Okay, good. All right, so two bus drivers who spoke to local media said they were disturbed by the allegations because of the health and safety concerns involving school buses used to transport children.
1: Okay.
0: Apparently, a school bus driver admitted to having sex with another school bus driver.
1: Oh.
0: On their bus.
1: Okay, so two routes joined.
3: Scandal.
1: Bus 3 and bus 4. Nice.
4: I'm going to need photos
1: right now
4: before I make a decision.
1: Did they go through the emergency exit?
2: Were the lights flashing back the entire time?
0: You remember training for that?
1: They
0: you know, get us all on the bus and open the back door, and we have to like practice jumping off the back step.
1: There was that one eager teacher to help you get down. I'm like, get off me!
0: Eager teacher?
1: Eager teacher, yes.
0: Male?
1: Yes. There's always that one male teacher who's eager to, help, I got you. Yeah.
0: Helping you down by the crotch?
1: Yeah. No, by the ribs, but it tickles.
0: Let's see. Quote, we see kids eating on the bus. We see kids touching.
1: Okay.
0: Now things are being transmitted to these kids potentially. That was from a bus driver.
1: It builds character, though. It builds character. Yeah, you know, builds a strong, healthy system.
0: I used to DJ at a restaurant right next to one of these bus depots.
1: The bus
0: or whatever.
1: Yeah.
0: That happened all the time.
1: Really?
0: Oh yeah.
1: Oh wow.
0: Oh yeah.
1: Yeah, those doors.
0: I'd be setting up during happy hour, and I see they've all been in here since like 4 o'clock.
1: Yeah.
0: And they're like. And then I see two leave.
1: Right.
0: One comes back disheveled.
1: Right.
0: I'm like, okay.
1: Right. And then what happened?
3: I love that it was two bus drivers. That's hilarious.
0: What's that now?
1: Should have been more bus drivers?
3: That it was the two of the bus drivers. Right. It wasn't like a bus driver and like his
0: girlfriend. A random person.
3: Right. It was like, there's like stuff going on between these bus drivers.
1: Well, first they went in the back seat and smoked for a little bit. And then they went to the middle part of it and they had their stuff.
0: Well, think about it.
1: Yeah, what are you doing? In the aisle?
0: Anywhere you want.
1: Okay.
0: I wouldn't in the aisle. I'd pick the seat.
1: The seats, though, are kind of like, there's not much room over there. I guess, if you want to make it happen, you'll make it happen.
0: If you can make it happen in the back seat of a Mustang, you can make it anywhere.
1: You ever tried a Pinto?
0: Yeah. All right, let's go to the Chucky mask.
1: Hi, Chucky.
0: A man in a Chucky-style mask wanted for terrorizing people. And we have the news report. I can't hear it. Hmm. Can you?
1: Yeah, no, I hear like an ant.
3: Yeah, it's not.
4: We're friends to the end.
1: Okay.
0: Ruth, you want to explain what's happening?
1: I don't understand.
5: Used to become a victim when a mass.
0: I'm being terrorized by the story.
1: Yes.
3: The video just isn't. The volume on it just is not working. Unfortunately.
1: You try hitting it.
6: Chaz and AJ in the morning.
0: All right, stop the chumps. I'm sorry.
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10: Partly cloudy to start the day today. We're going to see some rain later on. Highs in the mid-80s. Checking out the roads on 95. There's southbound delays from exit 29 down to exit 17. Route 8 is slow southbound heading into 95. 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With your PLR traffic, I'm John Lynch.
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11: All right, we're going to do On the Board. Big Mike's doing it. It's the first movie you remember seeing nudity in.
12: Oh.
13: Oh, boy.
12: All movies.
11: 877-764-2535. And that's exactly what I said.
12: Right.
11: Somebody saw nudity in
13: them. Boobies. Boobies.
12: Boobies.
13: Boobies.
12: Boobies.
13: Oh, my boobies.
11: Fish nipples?
14: Hey, gang. Good morning.
13: Good morning.
11: Hey.
14: Death Race 2000. The first one.
12: Death Race 2000, right.
11: What,
12: Was it, was, what? Was it David there Carradine?
11: Who was nude in that?
12: Yeah, wasn't Stallone.
14: David Carradine, the woman he was doing, and,
12: While driving?
14: No, they were in a room.
12: Ah, in a room. Okay, it makes things a lot easier. Yeah.
11: Does anybody remember that movie?
12: Barely.
11: All right, so it's supposed to be like the year 2000.
12: Yeah.
11: And what they would do is annually, they would wheel these elderly people. It's a spotty memory I have because
12: that scene you'd remember.
11: That's all I remember is that they would roll these people, these elderly people out in wheelchairs out in the roads, and then these racers would hit them, and the
12: get
11: more
12: points.
11: People you kill, the more points you get.
12: Yeah.
11: And it's just so weird.
12: Yeah. But instead of hitting the elderly people, they hit the workers
0: that
12: and got
0: rolled
12: more
0: them
12: points.
0: Out.
12: Yeah,
0: and he got more points.
12: He got more points. Remember, Frankenstein was Carradine, and he's able to shift really fast, like a really fast shifting. It was like a bionic arm almost, because he'd been so many different wrecks, he had different body parts. That's why you call him Frankenstein.
0: Oh, that's right.
12: Right.
14: Yeah, and Sylvester Stallone was in it as Machine Gun Joe.
12: Yeah,
0: that's right.
12: Just like a gangster. Yeah.
0: So is that on the board?
15: I've watched a lot of movies, but I'm lost. I don't even know what you guys are talking
12: about.
15: Not on the board, and I question whether or not that's a real movie you're describing.
12: So that'd be
0: It is a real movie.
12: Yeah, I saw it too.
0: I don't remember the nudity.
12: Yeah.
14: Oh, yeah, David Carradine, full Monty.
0: I blocked it out, apparently.
14: You need to see that one.
0: All right, Fish Nipples, thank you.
12: It was a stick shift.
0: Okay.
12: Whoops.
0: Hunger Man?
16: Hey, I was 8 years old near a drive-in theater, and I saw Clockwork Orange.
12: Get rid of the L.
0: That's a tough movie to follow.
12: Yeah.
16: Like 8 years old.
12: Yeah.
0: That's a tough movie to follow.
12: Biggest life on the screen. Nice.
0: I saw the movie. I don't remember the nudity. Is that on the board?
15: I saw the movie as well, but we're not off to a good start. Not on the board.
12: Right.
0: All right. Thank you, Hunger Man.
12: Right.
0: Robin Manorville?
17: I was a child in first or second grade. I went on vacation to North Carolina. My friend in North Carolina said, we're going to watch Starship Troopers. It's got a lot of nudity in it. I was like, I don't want to see this. It was a child cooties. And I'm like, no, we're going to see it. And on that day, I realized, I love boobies. I love them a lot.
12: You became a man that day.
0: On that day.
12: On that day.
0: I realized.
12: I became a man.
0: I love boobies.
12: Yeah.
0: Is that on the board?
15: 0-3, not on the board.
12: Damn.
15: We got to do better.
0: Thank you, Rob.
12: Well,
18: you're welcome.
0: All right, let's go to Frank in Holbrook. Hey, Frank.
19: Hey, good morning. How are you?
0: Now? Hey,
12: hello,
0: you
12: Frank.
19: Good. All right, so I got a movie. It's kind of cheesy, and it goes way back. So I would say Blue Lagoon.
0: Blue Lagoon.
12: Right. Should have been Blue, B-L-E-W.
0: I remember seeing that on television.
12: Yeah.
0: Wasn't that on television?
12: Yeah. Maybe later on. Yeah.
0: Was that a...
12: It was a series of one.
0: Was that a theatrical release?
12: It was a theatrical release. Yeah, it had that, what's his name? Brooke Shields and Chris Adkins.
0: Yeah.
12: Right. They were brothers and sister.
0: Brother and sister, stranded on an island.
12: Yeah.
0: And then I remember the first time they were naked in the movie, like, they were swimming.
12: Yeah.
0: I was like,
19: yes,
0: all right.
19: Yes.
12: Right. And then all of a sudden, he looked at her differently, and she looked at him differently.
0: Yes.
12: Next thing you know,
0: she's pregnant.
12: Right.
0: Yeah. It's Hillbilly Lagoon.
12: How are you doing?
0: On the board?
15: Not on the board, but you bring up a great point that some of these movies, the first time a lot of us saw them was TV, and the nudity wasn't in them. So
19: correct.
15: I'm going to go back and watch Blue Lagoon,
12: right?
15: But
12: yes.
15: to find this nudity.
12: Watch it with someone you love.
15: Yeah.
19: Yes, or not, you know?
0: I love this because
19: right,
0: everyone... thank you, Frank.
19: Like you always do.
0: Thank you, brother.
15: Thank you.
0: Thank you. Everyone's going to have a different time stamp.
12: Yes.
0: You know what I mean?
12: Yeah, when they saw it, yeah.
0: 877-764-2535. We're doing On the Board. The first movie you remember seeing nudity in.
12: Boobies.
0: They were
12: new,
0: right?
12: Yeah.
0: We haven't gotten one yet.
12: Not yet, no. Good leads, though.
0: But we're having a lot of fun losing. It's Chaz and AJ in the morning.

0: All right, we're doing On the Board. It is the first movie you remember seeing nudity in.
1: Yes.
0: Big Mike's doing the board. We haven't gotten one yet.
1: No, but had a lot of fun so far.
0: We have a full boat on the phones here. Let's start with my wife. Hello.
2: Hey, guys. Good morning.
0: Morning.
3: Good morning.
2: So the first time I remember seeing boobies on a television was I was very young, and it was Airplane. When it was the scene where the lady just jumped in front of the camera on the plane and just jumped up and down.
1: Yes, when the plane is shaking and you see the jello, then you see her boobies. Yes.
2: And I was so young, I was like, I don't look like that.
1: Right.
0: What are those things? On the board?
3: We're getting thwarted again by, I saw this on TV, there was no nudity, and I'm angry about it because I would have... loved seeing nudity when I saw that movie on TV.
1: You may want to freeze frame that part. Yes, just freeze frame. I remember that.
0: All right, hon. Thank you. Love you. Bye.
2: Okay. Love you. Bye.
0: Jeremy.
4: Hey, good morning, guys.
0: Morning.
1: Good morning.
4: All right. First time I saw nudity in a movie was Nightmare on Elm Street, Part 3, Dream Warriors, The Nurse.
1: Huh.
0: Ruth, you remember this?
5: I remember the movie. I don't remember the boobies.
4: Yeah, so it was the scene where the mute kid,
3: Joey,
4: with the tongue where they were kissing, and then she turned into Freddy. She took her little nurse's uniform off.
5: Oh,
4: and her boobies were up.
3: Oh, Jesus!
1: So was it Freddy with boobies?
3: Yeah. Oh, it was incredible.
4: It was regular boobies, but...
1: But Freddy's face.
0: That's the definition of confusion.
1: Yeah.
0: It's like, I like what I'm seeing here.
1: Yeah.
0: But I look a little bit up, and I know.
4: They were going to do Freddy's head, but they thought it looked too weird, so they kept it as the blonde nurse.
1: Yeah, that's the 4 o'clock in the morning person at the bar.
0: And Google is not letting me look this up.
1: Right. It's saying, no.
3: Well, I'll send it to you, Chaz. Don't worry.
1: Just have it handy, yes.
0: Wow. On the board?
3: It is on the board. All of Nightmare on Elm Street is combined into one slot on the board because there was also nudity in Part 4, and each time it got more horrific, but that nurse, she takes the cake, baby.
1: Gotcha.
3: Woo!
4: Yeah, it's
3: good stuff.
1: You said cake, right? Yeah.
0: Okay. And Jeremy, when you say best, you mean worst?
4: Yeah, I guess. I was like 7 or 6 when I first saw it.
0: Do you have fantasies about, having sex relations with Freddy Krueger? With boobs?
4: Not Freddy, no. Right, no, okay. The nurse. Definitely the nurse.
0: The nurse.
5: Okay. Jason. No.
0: The nurse?
1: Yeah.
0: While, okay.
1: Okay.
0: The nurse with Freddy's head?
4: No. It was just the straight nurse.
0: Okay.
4: They cut that part out.
1: Gotcha.
0: Okay.
4: They decided not to use it.
0: Okay. All right.
3: Yeah. Great side boob,
4: the one
3: though.
4: With the Freddy head, it's pretty disturbing looking.
1: Yeah. We dated.
0: All right. Thank you, Jeremy. Gary.
6: Good morning, guys. Happy little Friday.
0: That's right.
1: Yes.
6: I'm going to go with Meatballs.
1: Meatballs? Which part of Meatballs? Was that when Spaz and the other guy were underneath the cabin?
6: Yes.
1: There was like the counselors, the girl counselors were all doing something. They were all messing around.
0: Having a sponge bath?
1: Yeah, what's happening? No, like the pillow fight, girl stuff,
0: Yeah.
1: The cutesy girl stuff that turns into movies we all want to see.
5: By the way, girls
1: innocent,
5: never do that.
1: Right, that coming of age thing.
0: Hold on, what'd you say, Ruth?
5: Girls never do that. We don't have pillow fight. I'm so sorry, guys. But
1: so you don't wear all 90s and have pillow fights?
0: You don't have pillow fights in the 90s? You don't have tickle fest?
5: No.
0: Really? None
3: feathers.
0: Of that.
3: Feathers everywhere.
1: Oh, there goes that dream.
0: Pull! Sad. all right, on the board?
3: Meatballs not on the board.
0: Not on the board. Paul.
1: Can we watch that movie?
7: Morning, guys.
0: Morning.
1: Good morning.
7: Hey.
3: Morning.
7: The movie I saw boobies with, first of all, I was 13 with my parents, so I couldn't act like I got all excited. But it was The Godfather.
1: The Godfather.
0: Really?
1: It was boobies and The Godfather?
7: Yeah, Michael Corleone was exiled in Italy.
1: In Italy.
7: His new Italian wife.
1: That's right.
0: Right before she became a toasted marshmallow?
7: Yes, she did.
1: Yeah, eventually, yeah.
0: Yeah.
1: Yeah.
0: When did the... Oh, so what? He was having sex with her?
1: I think when he met her, he was going through field. Then he asked about the woman, and the guy got all mad. And they're like, we gotta go. It's his daughter.
7: They were on their honeymoon, and he watched her. She let her dress come down, and she looked at him, and he looked at her, and I looked at the screen and went, oh, my God.
1: Right. You come to me on the day with my parents.
0: Wow, I didn't even think of The Godfather as a booby shot.
1: Yeah.
0: Completely forgot that was in there.
1: Damn, that was good.
0: On the board?
3: First time I saw Godfather was in Catholic school, Italian class, and there was no boobies in it, so not on the board.
1: Gotcha.
0: Oh, all right.
1: Couple of meatballs, that's about it.
3: Not on the board.
1: Huh.
0: I don't think of... nudity when I think of The Godfather.
1: No.
0: But it was in there, damn it.
1: I will now.
0: Andre.
8: I had a different guess, which wasn't my first, but I'm going to try my very first that I can remember. I was 5 years old. I saw it in the theaters. Jaws.
1: Yes, in the beginning.
8: Yeah.
1: Yep. The girl in the beginning.
0: That's right.
1: We saw a skinny. We saw her naked butt going running down the beach.
8: Yeah.
0: We saw her naked body parts.
1: Yes.
0: On the beach.
1: Yeah, later on. Yeah. The party spit out. Yeah.
0: Parts he didn't want. Yeah.
1: Yep.
0: Is that on the board?
3: Jaws is on the board, yes.
1: There's no boating accident.
0: And that was the only time, right?
8: The cable box with the scotch tape. That was the struggle.
1: I think that's the only time was in the beginning,
0: Yeah, right in the beginning.
1: Yeah. That was it, though.
0: The greatest thing about that movie was it just went right to it.
1: Yeah.
0: It got... The action started immediately.
1: Yep.
0: Up until that point, movies just, it would take until the middle before someone died.
1: Right.
0: They'd have to build this whole story. This was like, someone died immediately.
1: Bing,
0: like,
1: bang, boom. Yep.
0: Love it.
3: Shocking. Smack you right in the face.
0: All right. On the board, the first movie you remember seeing nudity in. 877-764-2535. Let's see if we can get one out quick. Mandy.
9: Hi, guys.
0: Hello. I'm not going to do it.
1: Nope.
0: It's

0: people on Twitch asking who's that person in the corner?
1: Yes, they are.
0: It's Big Mike. Who do you think it is? It's right. The other voice.
1: Yeah. Maybe you'll see what I'm seeing.
0: Keep your pants on today, Mike. You're on camera.
1: Now he's going look at antlers.
0: The Chaz and AJ in the morning. Coming up at 7 in news, the most social media addicted state and the brand of cars with the worst drivers. Right now we're doing On the Board, and it is the first movie you remember seeing nudity in. What did we get so far?
2: We have Nightmare on Elm Street and Jaws.
1: Wow. The two horrors.
0: Tyson, the teacher.
3: Good morning.
0: Good morning, Tyson.
2: Morning.
3: Well, I'm going to date myself here. I do remember Jaws, but I'm going with Caddyshack.
1: Caddyshack. Oh, Lacey Underalls, right?
3: And the judge's daughter.
1: Yeah. And we also kind of saw what that girl, the change for Norton, that girl. Like later on when Danny's in bed with her. Well, take for Norton! I don't want to get married, damn it! I might be pregnant! Take for Norton!
0: The world's worst actress. Just do that throughout the whole show, okay?
1: The world's worst actress.
0: And don't explain why you're doing it. Just do it all
1: the
0: show.
1: The worst Scottish accent ever. I don't want to get married, damn it! Take for Norton!
0: On the board?
2: I feel bad, but another one. I saw it on TV. No nudity.
1: Oh, yeah.
2: Not on my board.
1: Yeah. Lacey Underalls, the judge's niece.
3: Well, you
2: don't need to sell me. I'm going to go back and watch it.
0: Thank you, Tyson. Who was on and didn't make it in the Linkin Park song? Was it Mandy? Is her name Mandy?
1: Mandy. Linkin Park song.
0: She was calling in Heavy Metal, the movie Heavy Metal.
1: Oh, right.
0: Is that on the board?
2: Also not on the board.
1: No.
2: Sorry, Mandy.
1: That was animated, too.
2: Sorry, AJ.
1: Yeah. Sorry, Phil. Count.
2: Sorry, Ruth.
1: Yeah.
0: Let's go.

0: on the board?
1: Titanic is on the board.
2: Yeah. Ooh. I mean, the first three, right, the first three letters of the ship tells you.
1: That's not my heart going on.
2: That's why your heart goes on and on.
3: Where's the first part of the ship?
2: Get out of here, Celine. Right. You're ruining the mood. Seriously, yeah.
4: I rewound that tape a number of times when I was 9 years old, 10 years old.
3: I'm king.
1: You too.
3: I'm king of the world. I need an iceberg in my pants.
2: Nice. All right, thank you, Patrick. Good one.
4: All right, guys.
5: Memories.
2: Mushmouth.
6: Hey, good morning. Jamie Lee Curtis in Trading Places.
5: Yes, when she played she was the hooker, Ophelia.
6: Yeah, and she says, Louis, these are free, but you got to pay, but yeah.
5: Something like that, yes.
2: Wait, run that by me again. Put the words in a proper order.
6: Well, she takes in Dan Aykroyd, who's Louis, and she takes him in, and she takes her top off and said, these are free, or boobs, but you got to pay me later.
5: I think she said something a little more like, these aren't the only things that aren't free or something like that. He had to give her money, just so you know that this is the only thing that these are also not free.
6: Exactly.
5: Right.
6: Okay,
5: then she slammed the door, yes.
2: Mushmouth, yeah. We'll let you get off the phone while you have zero dignity. on the board?
1: I wish it was on the board. It's not on the board, though. I wish it was after that explanation.
2: Carla.
7: Yes.
2: What's the first
7: My
2: movie?
7: My Porky's.
2: Porky's.
5: Porky's, right. Oh, yeah, the shower scene.
7: My mother took us to see that when we were like 12.
5: Whoops. Mom regretted that moment.
7: Because she didn't know there was nudity in it or how bad it was.
2: Right.
7: I learned a lot from that movie.
3: The whole movie was about getting sex.
2: On the board?
1: Porky's is on the board.
5: Nice.
1: And my grandmother tricked me into watching Porky's, the TV version, because she told me it'll be just like Revenge of the Nerds. There's going to be lots of nudity.
5: Right.
1: And there was no nudity.
5: Did the shower scene?
1: In the TV
2: they
1: version.
2: They cut it out.
5: Oh, the TV. Yeah.
1: The TV version.
5: Yeah, don't bother watching it. Yeah.
1: I went back to Porky's.
5: Right.
1: And yes. On the board.
5: Right.
2: On the board.
5: Yeah, be over a hole in the shower. Yes.
2: Carla, what else did you learn from that movie?
7: What a tallywhacker was.
5: Right. Oh, that's a great scene, yeah, when the lady's describing, because after the guy stuck his ding through the hole, and the lady grabbed it, then she wants to have a lineup of all the guys, and she's like, well, line them all up by size order, I can spot the you-know-what, and the guy's like, can we just please call it tallywacker? that really mousy type of the dean of the school. Can we please call it a tallywacker? Penis sounds so personal. Okay, I'm on this.
3: My God, room got to be quiet. Room got to be quiet.
2: All right, thank you. Thank you. Rob.
8: Good morning.
2: Hey.
8: My first was the first National Lampoon's Vacation, Beverly D'Angelo in the shower.
5: Yes.
1: Yeah.
5: Yep.
1: So great.
5: He goes through like a psycho thing. He's like, nah, nah, nah, and pulls the curtain open. And this Clark, yeah. can I do your back? No. Can I do your front? No. Do your own front.
2: On the board?
1: Definitely, definitely on the board.
2: Nice. All right. We're going to wrap it up. Tell us what we missed.
1: I'm very disappointed in everyone.
2: These are the movies that we first remember seeing nudity in.
5: Yes.
1: All right. Revenge of the Nerds.
2: Yeah.
1: La Bamba. Another shower scene. La Bamba.
5: Okay.
1: Coming to America. Fantastic.
5: Oh, yeah.
1: Fantastic scene in Coming to America.
5: The best scene. Yes, yes.
1: See No Evil, Hear No Evil. Another shower scene. You remember that one? Richard Pryor?
5: I don't recall that one. I saw the movie. I don't recall it.
1: Oh, yeah. It was good. It was good.
5: Right.
1: Yeah, I got some texts in while we were on. Private Parts, Saturday Night Fever. We're not on my board.
5: Right.
1: But Total Recall, three boobs.
3: Yes, the hooker.
2: Oh, yes. Right. So weird.
3: Yeah, tri-boob. Yeah.
1: Yes. But that wraps my board.
5: Nice. You mean say board, you mean...

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1: Jazz and AJ in the morning.
2: The most social media addicted state next.
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10: Highs in the mid-80s today with some clouds this morning, rain later in the day. Checking out the roads on 95, it slows southbound from exit 29 down to exit 17. The Merritt Parkway slows southbound heading into the Black Rock Turnpike. 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With PLR Traffic, I'm John Lynch.
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5: Okay, we have the most social media addicted state. It's one of us. It's either Connecticut or New York.
12: Okay.
5: And the brand of car with the worst drivers.
0: You're probably in it right now.
5: But first, I have a question. Is Prince or King Charles dying?
0: I don't think so.
5: Okay. Why are Harry and Meghan going back?
0: We don't want them here in California? They don't want them in California, rather?
5: Yeah. I don't know.
0: Yeah. Why are they going back?
5: Why are they going back?
0: Why are you going back? Why? Well, I know.
5: It sounds like they're moving back.
0: Yeah, well, I know every TV show and everything they've tried to do so far has tanked entirely.
5: Oh, waste of money. Netflix, what was that, $100 million deal?
0: Something like that, yeah, and it was a lot of money.
5: Oh, and they got nothing back.
0: Nothing.
5: They got a stupid interview. They got the worst, like, Martha Stewart show.
0: Oh, my God, yeah. It was dumb. It was just dumb.
5: So bad.
0: No. According to what I just AI overview, he's not dying. He's continuing cancer treatment, but he's responding exceptionally well. And his ongoing medical schedule has shifted to a reduced precautionary phase. So he's good. Yes.
5: Yeah, it's funny is that...
0: This is lame because they failed.
5: Well, they went over to... So they didn't get treated like the royals that they wanted to be over there because, right. He's despair.
0: Yeah.
5: And so, they weren't using her to do things. They weren't using him to do things. They were living in the shadow of William and Kate.
0: Yeah.
5: And they're like, screw this. We could be stars in Hollywood and actually make money and not be told what to do. We're not going to ribbon cutting ceremonies. We're more important than that.
0: Of course, yes.
5: So they go to California.
0: Yep.
5: And they are treated like royalty.
0: Yes.
5: They get a $100 million deal.
0: Yep.
5: Everyone, any party they show up at.
0: They're fawning over them.
5: Fawning over them. I want them at my party.
0: Yes.
5: I want royals at my party.
0: Right.
5: And then you have, and this is Hollywood. You have a couple of projects that tank.
0: Yeah.
5: And you are radioactive. You are a stink fest.
0: Yes. Yeah. You're persona non grata.
5: All of a sudden, no one wants to be seen. Not only with you, standing. They don't want to be photographed.
0: Yeah, no one's near you.
5: I don't want to be seen near these people. They are nuclear.
0: Even the neighbors moved, yes.
5: And so they have a year or so of that.
0: Yeah.
5: And they're like, you know what? It doesn't seem that bad back there.
0: Exactly. Because
5: people will have to bow to us over there.
0: Yeah.
5: They don't have a choice.
0: Yeah. According to what I'm reading right here, they're returning to establish a private home base and enroll their children, Prince Archie and Princess Lilibet, in a British school.
5: Yeah, okay.
0: That's the reason why they're doing it. Because they're the kids.
5: No, because they ran out their welcome in California. No one wants to do a deal with them.
0: Yeah. Stinkfest.
5: Nobody even wants to have them at a party.
0: No.
5: Nobody wants to be seen with them.
0: I have to pay for my own Starbucks? What happened? Yes.
5: Right. That house that they got, it cost them $600,000 a year to keep that going.
0: Oh,
5: that's a lot of money when you don't have money coming in.
0: Yeah.
5: And I'll bet you they didn't get all of that Netflix deal. I think that was like contingent upon. You know, the press release says it's $100 million.
0: Yeah.
5: It's not really $100
0: million. Right.
5: It's based on performance and each project. Yeah, they're like, we can't afford this life.
0: Yeah, they had to move it themselves. They have a U-Haul and everything.
5: How many times do you think that guy has thought, man, I married the wrong woman.
0: What did I do?
5: You know what I mean?
0: Yeah.
5: Like, if only I married someone like Kate,
0: right,
5: who really loves me for who I am.
0: Right.
5: Not for the family
0: for
5: I'm
0: her.
5: A part of.
0: Yes.
5: And what I bring.
0: Yep.
5: In terms of notoriety.
0: You live and learn, right?
5: Yeah.
0: Yep.
5: So now they're going to go back there. How long before they come back?
0: Right.
5: Or no, they'll pick another country now.
0: Right. We'll move to Oman.
5: Yeah, no, they'll go somewhere else.
0: Yeah. They're exiles by their own choosing. But no, Charles ain't dying.
5: Not that I'm interested in them.
0: Right, but just curious.
5: I fight this off at the house.
0: Yeah.
5: Like, the wife is constantly like, they're the royal watcher. I'm not interested.
0: Yeah.
5: But...
12: It's like hate watching.
5: It's hate watching.
0: Right.
5: And I just, the last day or so, it's been all of them. And I'm like, all right, okay, you
0: got
5: me.
0: What's going on?
5: Why am I seeing them? And so I read, I'm like, oh, they're going back.
0: Yeah.
5: Why would they go back?
0: Right.
5: Like, is dad dying?
0: It's piqued your curiosity. Yes.
5: Yeah, no, they wore out their welcome.
0: Yep.
5: They're in debt and they can live for free over there.
0: Exactly. Back to mom and dad's.
5: Right. Back to where people need to bow to us.
0: Right. They're getting the basement apartment, by the way.
5: Nice.
12: Must be nice having that option, though.
0: Yeah, yeah. Really.
13: Well, no,
0: I have to go back to royalty.
14: I guess I'll go back and look at the castle.
2: Boy, that suck.
13: I got to go back to castles and,
2: you know.
0: I have to kiss daddy's ass, but
13: pageantry.
0: I'll have food again. Good heavens.
13: That is true, AJ. You just nailed it. It's the equivalent of moving back to your parents' house and living in the basement.
0: It is.
13: That's basically what Harry's doing now.
0: Yep.
12: It's a nice basement, though.
13: It's a friggin' nice basement. Nice basement.
0: Yeah, all the queen stuff is down there.
13: Yeah.
0: Yes.
13: All right. New York is the most social media addicted state. Did you know this, Mike?
12: I did not know this, but three cheers for us. Right. We're paving a way for the future.
0: Woohoo!
12: Analysts, am I not supposed to be proud about that?
13: Analysts found that the Empire State boasts the highest monthly search volume per capita when it comes to Google search terms related to U.S.-based social media platforms. They have a bunch of numbers here. Does anyone care? Not really.
0: Not really, no.
13: It's like you're number one. That's all you really need
0: to
13: know.
0: I'll take your word for it, yeah.
13: The state's five favorite platforms are... YouTube.
0: Okay.
12: Mm-hmm.
13: Facebook.
0: Nice.
13: Instagram.
0: Gotcha.
13: X. And Reddit.
0: Okay.
12: Interesting.
0: Yeah.
13: I'm surprised TikTok didn't show up.
0: Oh, yeah. Right. Yeah. Nothing TikTok over YouTube.
12: Yeah.
13: No TikTok.
0: Huh.
13: I would think TikTok over YouTube.
0: I would think, yeah.
12: I thought TikTok over X, personally.
0: Right, yes.
13: Right. TikTok over X, TikTok over Reddit.
0: Yeah.
12: Yeah.
0: Well, X becomes bitch fest. That's all it is now. It's just people bitching about this.
12: People
0: about
12: are
0: that.
12: Still on X. Yeah. That's like a thing still?
0: Yeah.
12: Okay.
13: Virginia's second, Washington's third.
0: Virginia has.
13: Connecticut didn't make the list.
0: Wow.
13: Woohoo.
0: That's good, right? Mm. Although you look around in traffic, everybody's got their face in their phone.
13: All right. And then which brand of car has the worst drivers?
0: I like to think Volvo. It used to be Volvo. And the reason why was because the cars were built for people who can't drive. They're built for impact.
13: They're not aggressive drivers, though. I don't think the Volvo driver people are aggressive.
0: Not aggressive, no. Just dumb.
13: I don't think you're right. I think it's the opposite.
0: I see Volvo drivers just pull out in front of a truck. I'm like, what are you doing?
13: You know who they probably didn't ask with this survey or whatever?
0: Real
13: they
0: drivers?
13: Probably didn't ask... Professional drivers.
0: Yeah.
13: Do we have any professional drivers listening?
0: Yes.
13: Who can tell us which brand of car has the worst drivers?
0: Right. You see this and you're like, oh God, brace for impact.
13: 877-764-2535. If you're out, if part of your job or all of your job is being out on the road, can you call and just tell us?
0: Yeah.
13: We'll take a poll right now. According to this survey, BMW, Ram, and Tesla have the worst drivers.
0: Wow. Huh.
12: Tesla, I could see.
0: Yeah, I see a lot of Tesla doing some strange things, yeah.
13: Yeah, you guys don't like Teslas, right?
0: Not really into it, no. No.
12: Nah.
0: I mean, you drive it you want to, no problem with that, but you do some stupid things in those cars. Because then, they're quick, but they just do dumb things. They pull in front of you. I had one cut me off the other day.
12: My Cybertruck looks like Homer Simpson's brother designed that wacky looking car.
0: Yes.
12: I'm not a big fan.
13: It didn't age well. When I first saw it, I was like, this looks like it's from the future, and now it looks like a big glob of stuff pasted together.
0: Yeah.
12: Sheet metal run amok on wheels.
0: It's like a ramp.
13: All right, so they say BMW, Ram, and Tesla. BMW's first with 44.9 incidents. That's accidents, DUIs, speeding, and citations per 1,000 drivers.
0: Right. BMW stands for break my windows, yes.
13: Chaz and AJ.
15: Yes, I'm a CDL driver talking about the worst driver.
0: Yes.
13: Yeah. Who would you say? Which car?
15: I would say Tesla and Subaru. It's a close call, but the Subaru drivers aren't good.
13: So you put Subaru first?
15: Subaru first, Tesla second.
0: Subaru has a lot of elderly drivers.
15: Correct.
0: That's become the new Crown Victorian Buick of the elderly world.
13: It's true.
0: It's Buick. Yeah,
12: the Bonnevilles.
0: Yep, exactly. Yes.
13: That would be my number one. You know, they never get into an incident, though. They don't get into DUIs. They don't get into speeding. What they do is they cut you off or they're driving really slow.
0: Yes. Very slow.
15: Yeah.
13: Right.
15: Not WRX, though. They cut you off, too.
0: CRX?
15: WRX. Subaru, WRX.
0: Oh, okay, WRX. Yes.
13: Okay.
0: Yeah, that's the Fast and Furious version.
13: All right, so you're putting Subaru first, Tesla second.
15: Correct.
13: Okay.
0: That's good. That's a good assumption.
13: I always think Subaru.
0: Yeah.
13: And I have nothing against the people who drive Subaru.
0: No.
13: It's the older people who drive the Subarus.
0: Yes, exactly.
13: That's who I have a problem with.
0: Right.
13: That's who need a talking to.
0: Right.
12: Yeah. And I know some really passionate Subaru drivers, but they're on the younger side. They consider all this fighting words. You guys better watch out.
13: No, all that is fine. Like, the younger ones are fine.
0: Yeah.
13: It's the older Subaru drivers, and more elderly drive Subarus than young people.
0: Right, for two reasons. One is good on gas, and two has crumple zones.
13: Steve from the island, you're a CDL driver?
16: It's Ski. Good morning. Yeah, I drive sanitation trucks 15 hours a day up and down a Long Island Expressway all day long.
0: Okay.
16: Number one will be Honda. Number two would be BMW.
0: Honda.
13: Oh, okay. We got another one for BMW.
0: Yeah, that's CRX. You don't want to get stuck behind a CRX or a Subaru.
16: These Honda drivers, they seem to be kind of younger. I guess they're cheaper cars. And
13: reliable, too.
0: Yeah, they do last forever.
12: Yeah.
16: Yeah, very reliable until a 100,000-pound piece of metal hits you.
0: Would that be you? Can you just scoop them up and throw them in the back of the truck?
16: Yeah, I've had a few incidents, trust me, over 30 years of driving. They just zip in and out, and they constantly making lefts with the right-hand blinker on, and then you get the yuppie in the BMW, you know? Oh. They're the best.
0: Yeah, the Honda hit so hard, it's an H and an A.
16: Exactly. Exactly. But, yep, that would be my pick.
13: All right, Steve, thank you.
0: Got you.
16: Thank you, brother.
12: Good feedback.
16: Good day.
13: Be safe.
0: Yes.
13: Ben?
17: Hello?
13: Hey, you're a CDL?
17: Yes, sir.
13: All right, what do you think?
17: Subaru.
13: All right, another vote for Subaru.
0: Mm, wow.
13: All right, so you get two votes. Your first, your number one gets 2 points.
0: Yeah.
13: And your number two gets 1 point.
0: So Subaru's leading.
13: Subaru and what else?
17: Dodge.
13: Oh, that's the Ram.
0: I don't know about that. Yeah. Oh, yeah, the Ram. Yeah.
17: Yep.
0: Yeah.
17: Yep, 100%.
13: Oh, really? Okay. All right. This is actually flushing out to what's in the study. The BMW, the Rams.
0: Yeah.
13: Thank you.
17: Thank you.
13: You too.
0: Whoops.
12: Yep.
13: Corey?
18: Hey, yeah. I'm going to say it's going to be the Mercedes-Benz.
0: Mercedes-Benz?
13: Is that a yuppie voice? That's a rich person's voice?
18: We think we own the road with the Mercedes-Benz. Yes, yeah. We do.
0: when you hit one, Mercedes does bend. Yes.
18: And then Infiniti owners, they think they're NASCAR drivers.
13: Infiniti?
0: Yeah, you do see those ones speeding a lot. Especially that two-door sports car they have. I forget what it's called. The Q, whatever the hell it's called.
13: Oh, yeah.
0: Everything's got a Q in front of it, like question mark.
13: How long have you been driving truck, Corey?
18: 23 years.
13: Holy smokes.
0: Nice. Okay, so you know.
13: You've seen some stuff.
0: Yeah.
13: What's the weirdest thing you've seen looking down into a car?
18: Something I can't really say on the air.
0: Can you allude to
12: it? I know what it is.
13: Somebody taking care of themselves on the way in?
18: No. Somebody taking care of somebody else. And, of course, you know, it's like, okay, let me toot your horn for you.
0: Gotcha. The buddy system, yes.
12: Gotcha. Might have been me.
0: Right.
13: Thank you, Corey.
18: Yep.
13: Oh, Wendy drives for the post office. Oh. That's got to be a nightmare.
12: Oh, yeah.
13: Hey, Wendy.
19: Hi, how are you?
0: Hello.
13: Good, thank you.
19: Yeah, I have to say, I drive out of our shoreline here in Connecticut, and our town that I drive out of, those BMWs, they do come by you fast, but I have to say the worst drivers, and it may not be the brand of car, but it's the pickup trucks with the trailer on the back that come so close to me every day.
0: With a trailer on the back, okay, like landscaping vehicles, things like that.
13: Landscaping vehicles.
19: Yeah.
0: Okay.
19: Brutal.
13: Yeah, a lot of times they're very good landscapers, but they're just like, here, have you ever driven a truck before? No, but I can figure it out.
0: Here's the keys, yeah.
13: Yeah, we're going to put a trailer and two mowers and some weed whackers on the back.
0: Right, get to the job.
13: Good luck.
0: Right.
19: Yeah, yeah, and try to figure out how to back it up in a driveway right in front of you.
13: Right.
19: Oh, it's my first day learning, but I'll get this in that driveway.
13: What's the weirdest thing you've seen delivering mail?
19: Oh... do I want to say it?
13: Yes.
19: I found a deceased squirrel in a mailbox a kid put in there that they didn't like the other kid.
0: Oh, okay. Mail this to God.
13: A dead squirrel.
0: Was there a stamp on it?
19: No stamp. Yeah, return the sender.
0: Gotcha.
19: For postage due.
0: Right. Okay, that's kind of ghoulish.
19: There's some strange things out there. I've seen police chases. I've seen some interesting stuff. Elderly that I've had to call and have welfare checks.
13: Totally. Oh, the welfare checks, right. Yeah.
0: There's a funny smell, yeah.
13: Well, thank you for delivering the mail.
0: Yes.
13: In all types of weather. Be safe out there. We're going to continue this into Dumbass News because bad drivers are dumbasses.
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7: Partly cloudy this morning with rain later in the day. Highs in the mid-80s. Checking out the roads on the Merritt Parkway. It slows southbound from Route 8 down to the Black Rock Turnpike. 95 is stop and goes southbound from Exit 29 down through Exit 11. 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With PLR Traffic, I'm John Lynch.
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8: Which brand of car has the worst drivers? And we're talking to the professionals here, the people who drive every day.
9: Yes, they see it.
8: They drive for a living.
9: Right.
8: Airline Jimmy.
10: Hey, good morning, guys. How's everybody doing today?
8: Good, thanks.
10: Swim at all, so. I'm on the Merritt parking lot right now.
9: Okay, good. You have time.
10: I would rate BMW number one.
8: Oh boy. Okay.
10: Yeah, Subaru number two, only because they recover well. They're better drivers. The BMWs, they're just all over the place, man. It's three letters and they think they own the road,
9: but it's a driving machine.
10: I've seen them to wipe out right in front of me. They're nuts.
9: So you're saying parts are available?
10: Yeah. yeah.
9: You're on the sidewalk.
10: You just brought up a good point. I think statistically, that's one of the cars that most parts are available.
8: Thank you.

0: There's a way to phrase this that I think everyone will get.
1: It's time for Chaz and AJ Dumbass News. Dumbass.
0: If you're a professional driver, which brand of car you want to just push off the road immediately?
2: Perfect.
0: As soon as you see it,
2: right,
0: you're like, I hate you. Right. Die, die, die.
2: I don't care who's in there.
0: Yeah. I know you.
2: Yes.
0: And you must get pushed off the road.
2: I must destroy you now.
0: The other way to phrase it is, like, which brand of car has the worst driver?
2: Blah, blah, blah, blah. Right. That's
0: If you're a professional driver calling right now, Subaru's in the lead. BMW's a close second.
2: Yeah. It's a race.
0: Dave?
3: Yes. Hi. Good morning. I want to talk about three letters. I want to put my hat in for Dodge Ram.
2: Dodge Ram.
0: Okay.
2: Okay.
0: Really?
2: I mean, you think the word, well, you got Dodge and Ram.
3: Anyone with a, it's pretty much anyone with a pickup truck, but I'll give Ram over the edge. Ooh. And then maybe a Ford Raptor would be the number two.
2: Oh, I love Raptors. Those are awesome.
0: I love pickup trucks.
2: Yeah, me too.
0: I don't have one, but I'd love one.
2: Yeah.
0: So you're saying the pickup truck drivers are the worst. Now, are these the ones with the trailers on the back or just pickup trucks in general?
3: Just regular run-of-the-mill pickup trucks. Really? They think they own the road, and they're not afraid to show it.
1: We do.
2: Yeah, I mean, we like it. Yeah. You're in our way.
0: Oh, Mike, you have a big Mike. You have a pickup truck?
1: Absolutely, a Ford F-150, bro.
2: Right, look at you.
0: Okay,
2: nice.
0: AJ has what we call the aircraft carrier because it's big, like massive.
2: She's big and tall and squashable.
0: You could put a small car in the bed of his truck
2: as a dinghy. Yes.
0: Yeah.
2: Yep.
0: It's a dinghy. It's like a rover. All right, Dave. Thank you.
3: I deliver cars for a living, and I really just don't want to be around you guys.
0: Okay. You deliver cars. You drive that trailer with like all 8 or 10 cars on it?
3: Yes, sir.
0: Damn.
2: And what's pulling that?
0: A truck of some sort. It's not a pickup.
2: Sometimes a pickup. That's why I was trying to catch
0: a pickup truck.
2: Yeah, I've seen pickups. Yeah,
1: I've seen
2: like 350s.
0: Maybe three or four cars.
2: Yeah,
0: he's delivering.
3: Yeah, we call those hot shots.
2: Yeah,
0: what do you call them?
3: Hot shots.
2: Hot shots. Gotcha.
0: Interesting.
2: Yeah. Okay,
1: I'll take that for a second.
2: Oh, well.
0: I always think like when I see one of those trailers and it has like 10 cars on it, and they're nice cars. I'm like, man, wouldn't that be a haul?
2: Right.
0: Yes. Have you ever worried about that, like being robbed?
3: Yeah, definitely. Particularly in the Hartford area, you don't want to park it. You try not to park it loaded anyways, because you never know. It could be just vandalism.
2: Yeah, I had 7 cars, now I have 6. What happened?
0: Right. Or you take the whole trailer.
2: Yeah.
0: I mean, it would take a long time to get away.
2: It would, yeah. Yeah.
0: Be a
3: secret spot.
0: Yeah.
2: Yeah, head start.
0: All right, Dave, thank you. Be careful.
3: Thank you.
0: All right, we'll do one more. Right now, Subaru is in the lead. BMW's right on its
2: neck
0: tail.
2: Neck and neck, yeah.
0: Uber Tim?
4: Hey, good morning, crew. How you doing?
0: Good.
2: Morning.
1: Hey.
4: Good. I've called this in before. Those Tesla drivers suck, man. I'm telling you.
2: Yeah.
4: I'm cruising down the road, double yellow line, speed limit's 30. I'm doing 35, and this Tesla comes out of nowhere, just blows by me. You don't even hear them.
2: Yeah.
4: Those cars are so quiet.
0: Yeah.
4: Bam. Maybe they're just high-performing cars. I don't know.
0: They're wicked fast. But they really are.
4: I hate them.
0: Have you ever driven in one?
2: Yeah.
0: They're fun as hell. And super advanced.
2: Yeah. They got that thing where you can, like, not even holding the wheel.
0: Yeah.
2: It drives by itself.
4: Yeah. I've had many passengers tell me how well they drive, because I pick people up from the Subaru dealer over in Milford a lot.
2: They drop their
4: car off. I pick them up, take them where they got to go.
0: Okay.
4: They love it. But on the road, they're the devil. I'm telling you right now.
0: Tesla's
1: the devil.
0: I love the cars, though.
4: Anyway, have a good one, guys.
0: All right, thank you.
1: Yep.
0: All right, so Subaru won.
2: Okay.
0: In our poll of professional drivers, which I think is way better than this one.
2: Yes. Right from the streets.
0: Subaru's number one, right. BMW's number two, and Tesla, Ram is number three.
2: Yeah.
0: There are your top three vehicles with the worst drivers.
2: Right, so be careful out there.
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0: The Water Doctor.
2: Water Doctor!
0: Hey, it's Chaz here to tell you about my extended family at the Water Doctor. 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
2: Yep.
0: Hey, you got the whole crew over there. You got Rick, who, you know, used to work for another company and said, you know what, I can take care of these people better.
2: Yeah.
0: They deserve better. And it took a lot of work, a lot of grit, and he built this beautiful company. Then his son-in-law, Matt, works for him.
2: Yep.
0: And Margie, and you got Sullivan, who was probably, what, Matt's son, but he's probably, what, 8 or 9 now?
2: Probably around there somewhere, yeah.
0: All right. Maybe he's running the company by now?
2: You never know. 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
11: 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In 1969, Frank Zappa disbanded the Mothers of Invention, and his reason is he's tired of playing for people who clap for all the wrong reasons. They would reform the following May. And in 1969, the Beatles finished recording I Want You, She's So Heavy at Abbey Road Studios and worked on the running order for the album Abbey Road. This was the last time all of the Beatles were together in a recording studio.
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16: Partly cloudy this morning, rain later in the day today, highs in the mid-80s. Check out the roads on the Merritt Parkway. It slows southbound heading into the Black Rock Turnpike. 95 slows southbound from exit 29 to exit 11. 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
0: A lot of weddings. This is wedding season.
2: Yep.
0: And we're going to do the Chaz and AJ wedding workshop because that sounds radio-like.
2: Okay.
0: A wedding workshop.
2: Yes.
0: If you're getting married or going to a wedding this year, share your best advice.
2: Like run real fast.
0: Yeah. No. Can I tell you that Jennifer and I got our idea for our wedding from this type of segment.
2: Wow.
0: When people call up with ideas advice,
2: right.
0: We're like, we love that idea, nice. And we did it.
2: Okay.
0: So this could be very helpful.
2: Right.
0: And also, if you're dreading going to a wedding for a particular reason, family drama or whatever, share.
2: Yeah, let us know.
0: Better.
2: Yeah.
0: 877-764-2535, Chaz and AJ in the morning.

0: All right. Who's getting married? Who's going to a wedding? Who's dreading any part of it? Who's excited about any part of it?
1: Yes.
0: Who has advice?
1: Yes. Even better.
0: Like, now that I've been through it, I can tell you
1: what not to do.
0: Watch out for this or that.
1: Right. Drink a lot.
0: 877-764-2535. We're calling it the Chaz and AJ Wedding Workshop. Now, I know guys are like, yeah, who cares? But, you know, you learn a lot from this stuff. Dawn is one of our favorite coworkers.
1: Yes.
0: And she's... Your son is getting married this year and your daughter next year?
2: Yeah. Austin is getting married in two weeks. Wow. And Madison is getting married next October. So, yeah, two of them.
0: Damn. What's his name?
2: Austin.
0: Austin. Austin. Austin and Madison. Those are
1: some cool names.
0: Those are country club names, by the way.
2: Yeah. My two little state capitals. Yeah. They've been in the studio for Kids Day. For Kids Day, if you can imagine that, I have a picture of them with you guys when we have a Kids Day at work.
0: Oh, my God. Little Austin's all grown up now, getting married.
1: Yeah, getting hitched.
0: Do you like who he's getting married to?
2: Love her.
0: Love her. Isn't that the best?
2: It's the best. Both of them. Both of their fiancés. Both families, too. That's hugely important. They're both married into amazing families.
1: That's
2: could not be more blessed with my in-laws or my son-in-law and daughter-in-law to be, for sure.
0: No, that's great. So that was one of those. He started dating her, and you take him aside, and you say, if you lose her, I'm going to kill you.
1: Right. I will murder you in your sleep.
0: Yeah. Yeah. Don't screw this one up.
2: Right. Yeah. Don't. But you know what? It's funny we say that. I've never had to say that. He is such a good young man that he's always treated her like she deserves to be treated. And I always say to him, treat her like you want her father to see you treat her and the way she should be treated.
1: Nice.
2: So
0: that's good.
2: They're good. They're old souls. So, again, couldn't be happier.
1: Well, usually girls hate that stuff.
0: AJ's been trying that his whole life.
1: Treat them nice. What are you, sick? They hate that stuff.
0: It has not worked for him.
1: No.
2: No, sorry.
0: So what, you have any drama coming up with this wedding?
2: You know, the only drama that I have coming up is, you know, I've been divorced, I don't even know anymore, 17 years. And now we have to come together with, you know, now like my ex-husband and his new wife and the blended family. That is really the only drama that I've had in this wedding is, you know, asking him to help pay for certain things. And he's like, no, I'm not interested in that. And
1: seriously?
0: Not interested.
2: Like, wow. Oh, yeah. And like, yeah, no, not going to help you with that. Like, rehearsal dinner, for one, right? It's customary that the groom's parents pay for rehearsal dinner.
0: Yes.
1: Yeah, yeah, yeah.
2: Mm-hmm. And you know, I asked him back in January, and he's like, yeah, no, I'm not interested. And I already gave Austin a check and blah, blah, blah. And I'm like, well, that's not how it works.
1: Yeah.
2: That's absolutely not how
0: it works. Well, how much is the check? Was the check so big that it would cover
2: all? No. Wow. No. No. You would think. And again, this man makes a lot of money. Like, he is not hurting any way, shape, or form.
1: Really?
2: Any way, shape, or form. Hmm. Not at all. And you guys know, like, you know.
1: I'll marry him. Screw it.
2: So I was
0: no,
2: like,
0: I don't know. What were you going to say? What do I know?
1: Yeah.
0: What do I know? Tell me what I know.
1: Yeah. What do we know?
2: But yeah, he's just a cheap, you know what? And it just, that's the only drama I have. And it's like, come on, buddy, like, step up to plate. So having to work with him, and then I have to include him in everything, right? Like, you know, I have to include him in the rehearsal dinner and his wife in the rehearsal dinner and his stepkids in rehearsal dinner.
0: Ugh.
2: And I'm like, this is, oh, and the bus too. And I, you know,
0: wait,
2: I
0: so
2: bus.
0: You're paying for rehearsal dinner.
2: Yep. Rehearsal dinner and the transportation, the bus to and from the hotel.
1: Okay, so
2: to the
1: Uber,
2: venue.
1: McDonald's.
0: Is he paying you alimony?
2: Not anymore, no.
0: Oh.
2: No, not anymore.
0: All right, because I was thinking, well, maybe he just feels like all of that is just use that.
1: Yeah, no, yeah. Take it out of that money.
2: No,
1: yeah.
2: No. No, that stopped years ago. But he's not hurting, and that's what bothers me the most.
1: Yeah.
0: Chip in.
1: Should step up, yeah.
0: It's your boy.
1: Yeah, it's a one-time deal. You're done, yeah.
2: It's customary. Help me pay. What is a rehearsal dinner? It's going to be what? $1,000? Maybe $1,500?
1: So what do you have? Where are you going?
3: 50? Yeah, yeah.
1: Go to Olive Garden.
0: Yeah, the rehearsal dinner is just a wedding party.
1: Yeah.
2: Yeah, that's it. It's 25 people. It's pizza and beer. You know what I mean? Pizza,
1: nice.
2: Wine, and beer. So that was the only drama that we have. But actually, the his new wife stepped up to the plate and said she's going to split it. So,
1: cool.
0: The new wife.
1: All right. So she's cool.
2: The new wife. Right. Well, she's not new. She's been around for 10 years.
1: She gets to come. Yeah.
2: That's because she wants money for her daughter's wedding. Her daughter's getting married next September. So the more money that Austin gets, that gives for more money. So there is an alternative motive.
1: Oh, okay. Gotcha. Right.
2: Alternative don't motives. Care. I'm okay with that. But yeah, that's how it works. It's crazy. Mm. It's
1: okay. So how are you?
0: Yeah. No, but there's always this. What should be like the happiest day or whatever, it, you know, sometimes it comes down to nitpicking stuff, little stuff.
2: Like everything, like seating charts and things. Like somebody's going to have a complaint about something.
1: I don't want to sit with so and so.
0: Seating charts are usually difficult.
1: Yeah.
2: Yeah. And then, you know, there's, again, somebody broke up with this person, but, you know, ultimately it's about the bride and groom and just have fun. And that's me. I'm going to have another cup of coffee.
1: You probably should. You probably should. And throw some booze in there while you're at it.
3: I have a solution for the rehearsal dinner. Taco Bell has four new items on their menu.
1: Exactly.
3: Just saying.
1: And naked chalupas for everybody.
3: There are options.
1: Yeah.
3: There are options.
2: We're good. You know what? I said everything will work out. Everything's be beautiful. It looks like, you know, I have stuff from the shower, the rehearsal. Like, my whole house is full of wedding stuff. It's going to be great. I cannot wait.
0: Literally, one of the things that I recognize from all of this stuff, years of doing it, is the stuff that you think is important right now, 10 years from now,
1: not important.
2: Yeah, nobody can know.
0: It's not even going to matter.
1: Right.
0: Yeah.
2: Yeah. You're right.
0: Mm-hmm. So you having a band or a DJ?
2: DJ. And the nice thing is, I will tell you, this venue is gorgeous. They do everything. So it's they're not pretentious. My kids are not super pretentious. So it's called, I'm going to give them a plug. It's called the Lake House in Woolkit. Overlooks the lake. Beautiful. Their crew, their staff, their
1: sounds
2: team
1: nice.
2: Are phenomenal. Everything. They do everything. Set up the band, the DJ, or the DJ, sorry.
1: And, cart the mom away at the end.
2: I have a bus for that.
1: Nice.
3: You got a bus?
2: I planned that first. We have a bus. I arranged the bus.
1: Yeah.
2: Of course, you just met me. No, I'm just kidding. But yeah, I arranged the bus so that there's no drinking and driving. From the hotel to the venue and then back and forth, I arranged a bus. That was the other thing. Yeah.
0: Because your ex is not here, I'll take maybe his position. Do you think he's like,
2: okay,
0: all right, I'm trying to think of what he might say.
1: I'm going
0: to
1: stand back here.
0: He might say, it's like, all right, you're planning a lot of stuff that we don't even need. People are adults. They should be able to handle themselves. And then the other thing I think I might say is, let's see, I paid alimony for 10 friggin' years, X amount of money.
2: Mm-hmm.
0: You should have some money. Just use that.
2: Mm-hmm.
1: 3, 2, 1.
0: Listen to her.
2: I gave up a career, moved across country 3 times so that you could become as successful as you are, raising 2 children and leaving my family. So alimony was not like a gift. It was something that I've worked for and earned as a partner. So, yeah, no, don't work that
3: you
2: way.
3: Win.
1: Right. Yeah, yeah. Okay.
3: You got that one.
1: You can put the bat down now.
0: All right. Dawn, can you hold on 1 second?
2: Yeah, of course.
0: Okay, good.
1: Because
0: we got some calls coming in. A wedding photographer, and we got another guy who's got some advice for couples. Chaz and AJ in the morning.

0: Chaz and AJ in the morning. We're putting our heads together here and doing our wedding workshop. So many people getting married. It's wedding season. I'm going to one on Sunday.
1: Nice.
0: Couldn't be happier. We're so excited about it. It's Derek Godbout. I've known this boy since he was
1: awesome.
0: Probably a foot or

0: to drive
1: right
0: to another state or something. And this is great.
1: 15-minute walk easily. Yeah.
0: Right. Yeah. Dawn from sales is on. We love her. And she has her son, Austin, getting married.
1: Yeah.
0: And she was sharing with us some family drama. But you seem fine. It's like, it's not that bad. Uh-huh. Right? You're right. Good.
1: She's good now. Yeah.
0: You're good.
1: Right.
0: Right.
1: Deep breaths.
0: Right.
1: Right. Deep breaths. Deep breaths. Okay, good. Yep.
0: Jeff in Monroe.
2: Hey, good morning, guys.
0: Hey.
1: Morning.
2: Happy AJ Foot Day, Thursday.
0: What does that mean, AJ Foot Day?
1: The hell?
0: What does that mean, AJ Foot Day?
2: Every Thursday, you guys talk about something about AJ and his feet, or his... You know, feet fetish.
0: I never realized that.
1: It was a Thursdays, huh? I had no
0: idea.
1: But
0: you brought it up today. Today,
1: right.
0: It's you.
1: Right, yeah. Just Thursday, man. It's just Thursday.
0: All right.
3: That's why you wanted me on Thursday. Now
0: that's
3: I understand.
0: That's right.
1: I'm pretty sure we did not, but thank you.
0: Jeff, you have advice?
2: Well, yes, I do. So I've been married 33 years, together for 38 years. Marry your best friend, and I always tell them every day that at least once a day that you love them.
0: Mm.
2: And when you say the vows for, you know, sickness and health, better, you know, for better and worse, there is going to be a day that it's worse. Don't just say, you know what, let's just give up now. You got to fight through it.
0: Sounds like a toast.
1: Are you serious?
0: Sorry. Yeah. Besides the AJ Foot thing, it sounds like a toast. That's great advice, Jeff. Thank you.
2: And have a good day, guys.
0: You married well.
1: You
0: that's
1: did.
0: That's important.
1: You did. You did, right?
0: Blazing J on the island.
4: Hey, man, if your woman likes books, man, go buy her a book light, all right? Number two, if your woman likes to, you know, go to the beach, you take her to the beach. If she likes shoes, you buy her shoes. Because one day, you're going to want to go to the track with the boys, and she's going to give you $20 to go buy beers. That's the secret of marriage. Find out what she likes, what she loves, and treat her like a queen.
1: $20 is like two beers.
0: All right.
4: It's actually four. It's four beers at the Riverhead Raceway. You want to come, AJ? Come see some races.
1: Cool. I'll meet you there. Cool.
4: Yeah. Come check it out. The last track on Long Island, baby. Come check us out.
0: If you read between the lines of this advice, it's tremendous.
1: Yes, it is.
0: It's tremendous.
4: Right. It is. It really is, man.
0: Find out what she loves.
4: It really is.
1: Right.
0: Support it.
4: Yep.
1: Right. It's basically just kiss her ass.
0: And you'll get that back. Yeah. It's a boomerang of emotions.
1: Yes.
0: You get what you get.
5: Really, he's doing that so he can get something out of it, though. Do you guys hear that?
4: What?
5: He's doing that.
4: No,
1: that's bad, right?
4: No, well,
1: that
4: bad? My wife and I.
3: Well, yeah.
4: Hold on. Well, wait. My wife and I are very opposites personality-wise and what we like to do. So we've compromised over the years. We've learned to support each other, what we like to do. Even though we don't like doing it, we know the other person does, so we have to, you know, it's a work in progress, man. You know
0: what are you thinking, Dawn?
4: You know?
5: I'm just saying, like, you should do that regardless whether you're wanting to go to the track or not, right? It sounds like you're doing that so that you know she'll give you $20 to go to the track. That's just what I heard, but I could be wrong.
4: I get that, but also, too, you know,
0: isn't all of marriage a deal?
3: Yeah,
0: right. Isn't it a give and take?
6: It's a give and take.
1: Yeah,
0: it's a negotiation.
7: Yeah, he's paying in to get paid out.
5: Yeah, well, thank you, Ruth.
3: Yeah.
0: But, oh my God!
3: But yeah.
0: So this guy says the nicest thing, and you see the women trample on it immediately.
3: Oh man!
1: I told you.
0: Oh my God!
1: They hate that stuff.
0: Blazing J, when you were talking, I was like, these women are going to be all. They're going to be like, ah, see, he's got it.
1: No.
4: Yeah, no.
5: No.
4: No. Absolutely no. And she's got a closet full of shoes, ladies. I don't throw them out. I help her collect them, and I help them organize her shoes. Okay?
0: Yeah, that's funny.
4: Just so you know, that's what kind of man I am.
7: Okay. All right, okay.
0: Thank you. Thank you, Blazing J.
7: You want me back?
1: Okay. Coffee.
4: What?
0: All right, thank you, Blazing J.
1: Mm-hmm.
0: I was surprised how fast the women turned on him.
1: Didn't I say that women hate that stuff?
0: I thought he was actually doing well, then I heard, nope, that wasn't.
1: I saw a dead man coming.
5: No.
7: Yep. If he left it before the racetrack,
5: do it. Thank you. Right. Yeah, do that, but don't, because you get something out of it. Yeah.
3: But it's what he wants to do, though.
1: Okay, so that's bad, right?
5: Well, then don't go to the racetrack, but don't act like you're doing that out of the kindness of your heart. To get $20 to go to the racetrack. That was, anyway.
1: Deep breaths in.
3: I was taking notes. He was talking so fast that my hand was cramping, and now I feel like I have to cross them all out.
0: Yeah.
3: I don't know what's happening. Mm-hmm.
0: I like that Dawn was speaking, and then she was like, forget it. I'm talking to idiots.
1: Right. Always acknowledge.
0: All right, Dawn, thank you for sharing, and good luck, and have fun at the wedding.
5: Thanks, guys. All love you. Bye.
0: Love you. Bye.
8: Jazz and AJ in the morning.

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12: Highs in the mid-80s today with partly cloudy skies in the morning. Some rain later in the day today on the Merritt Parkway. There's southbound delays from Route 8 to Route 7. 95 is slow southbound from Exit 30 down through Exit 5. Route 8 has southbound delays into 95. 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
3: All right, in 20 minutes, Live Nation's Jimmy Coplick will be on the show. We'll find out if there are any more surprises coming this concert season. We were just doing a segment on weddings because this is wedding season, AJ.
4: Yes.
3: People are either getting married or going to weddings, so we thought, well, let's talk about it.
4: Do it.
3: And Eileen Smith with Eileen Smith Events, was listening and called in, and this is great. She's a wedding planner.
6: Oh, good.
3: Okay. Good morning.
15: Good morning. How is everybody?
3: Good, thank you. Good. All right, so you sit down with a couple, they're getting married, they hired you. What are the questions you ask?
6: Why?
3: Immediately. Why? Are you sure? Are you crazy?
6: You seem sane.
3: Yeah.
15: What are you doing?
6: Right. No, anyway. With you?
15: No, I actually, it's really a get acquainted call, to be honest with you. I love to get their story, their love story, how they met, how did he engage, do the engagement, where was it, you know, was it a surprise? I love hearing the background to how it all started. That's one of my key questions I ask, and it kind of makes them a little more comfortable because it is kind of overwhelming for a couple to start this wonderful, exciting wedding planning journey, but there is a lot to do with it. So I start off with that, and then we get into some of the nitty-gritties. You know, one of the key things about any wedding or wedding reception, it is a reflection of the couple's personalities, what they love, what they don't want to have in their wedding. And so I ask questions about that, what their vision is, you know, do they have any inspo pictures they'd like to share with me, whether it's at a venue or an outdoor tented event, you know, just kind of to get absorb what they're wanting and the look that they're striving for. And it could be soup to nuts. It could be something very low key, kind of rustic, or it could be something extremely elegant and elevated with draping and chandeliers. So I kind of sit there and really listen to they want, because I'm really good at taking that vision and kind of creating a design element for them.
3: And you have like an army of people. Yeah. So when you hear what they want, you just start calling
6: dispatch,
3: those people.
6: Yeah.
15: Yes. Yeah. Yeah. And, it, you know, budget is a big deal. Some people, yeah, big one. So, you know, a couple of years ago, someone called me up and they said, you know, I want to do a wedding for 300 people, but I only have $20,000. I said, well, you need to cut your guest list tremendously in order to make that happen. So things like that, I usually, the beginning of our journey together, we
3: 300 seems like a lot of people. That's a lot.
6: That's a lot of people, yeah.
3: Right?
6: Yeah.
3: I mean, that's if you have a lot of cousins and stuff that have to go.
6: Right.
3: But what do you think a good number is?
15: I think around 150 is a good number. I'm noticing, at least for next year, a lot of my couples are inviting more, but they can invite, like, let's say they have, the other thing I ask my couples to do is the first thing is to create a guest list. Like, who you really want to have come and see how many is in that list. And then from there, you know, if it is 300 and I really don't want to spend that kind of money because everything is geared towards guest counts, right? So yeah. Once they decide where that price sweet point is of how many guests to invite, then we get into the nitty gritties of, you know, what kind of food do you want to have?
3: So when you're cutting down the guest list, I recently heard someone did this and I thought this is a great rule.
6: Okay.
3: It's if you have to sit down and catch up with them.
6: Yeah.
3: You could pick them off the list.
6: Right. You haven't seen them in a while.
3: Right. When you go, like,
6: continue that.
3: I haven't seen them in years.
6: Yeah,
3: and now we have to go into this whole 10 minute. So what have you been doing? Where are you working now? Right. How you been? Where are you living?
6: Where's the money owe me?
3: Yeah. Right.
15: Yeah. Agreed. Like high school relationships, you know, college relationships. Some couples is a must have. The other thing is, do you invite kids or is it a no kid? That's also a big question.
3: No kids.
6: No kids.
15: What a lot of people.
3: Yeah. No kids.
6: Yeah.
3: No, get the, come on. Out.
6: Yeah.
3: Out. Get out.
6: Yeah. They get sugar.
15: Get a sitter.
6: Yeah.
3: Yeah. No kids. Cause then you're opening like, all right, you're paying top dollar for whatever it is per head.
6: Yeah.
3: You have to pay for that 7-year-old, right? Yeah. And they're going to have two bites. And eat, like, ask for french fries and chicken nuggets.
6: Exactly.
3: You know, you're paying $150 a head for this kid.
6: Right.
3: And then to run around sugared up.
6: Yeah.
15: It happens.
3: I love kids, but not at a wedding.
6: Yeah. No, not a place for
3: I was a wedding DJ.
6: Yeah.
3: No, get the kids out.
15: Oh, okay.
6: Right. See?
15: Yeah.
6: Experience.
15: Yeah.
6: All right.
3: Out.
6: Yeah, we're not playing Barney.
16: Do you have
6: here.
16: A recommendation for people who want to have kids at the wedding? Do you say no kids?
15: No, it's really what they want to do, and I make it happen. If they're on the fence,
16: yeah. what do you say?
6: Lock them in the car, open the windows.
15: I say I can get babysitters for them, but it's also, you know, if you have small children or a baby, it's kind of a date night, right? You get to go out and enjoy yourselves. And,
3: yes.
15: I mean, it's not like it's for days. It's just an evening. So I recommend that they get a babysitter and just have fun.
16: Right. So you're with me, but you say it nicer.
3: You do.
15: I say it nicer.
6: It sounds charming when she says it, yes.
15: It doesn't happen all the time. I did one wedding, and literally there was probably 8 kids under the age of 12 months. It was nuts.
16: No way.
15: We hired a bunch of babysitters, but you know, it was nuts. I was just like, they should have. This is crazy, but we survived it, and the parents had a good time. And the babysitters did the best that they could. But it was a lot.
16: Wedding planners on the phone. Jay on the road has some advice.
17: Yeah, my wife says, if you haven't seen the inside of my bathroom, then you're not invited to my wedding.
16: Okay, so if you haven't been to my house.
6: Okay, gotcha. Right.
17: Yeah.
6: How is your bathroom?
16: Must be a nice bathroom.
6: Apparently, yeah.
17: She keeps it immaculate.
16: Nice. Okay. All right. Very good. For that reason, because they might be at the wedding.
6: Right. Do you loan her out?
17: Exactly. Yeah.
16: All right, Jay. So it's the same thing. It's that kind of, have I seen you recently?
6: Really close. Yeah.
16: You know?
6: Yeah.
16: Yeah. Have I been to something that you had?
6: Exactly,
16: have you been to something I had?
6: Right.
16: Have I seen you recently?
15: All right, so you also have to involve the parents, because the parents are going to want to invite their friends.
16: Yeah, if Dad's writing out a check and he has a business that there are some important clients, you might have a couple client tables.
6: Yeah,
15: exactly.
16: Yeah. What were you going to say, Mike?
18: So my high school friend that moved to California that I haven't seen doesn't get invited, but my plumber gets invited?
6: Of course.
18: Okay.
6: Yes, the toilet paper.
16: You saw the inside of the bathroom.
6: Right.
18: Yep. Yeah. You can't. That's a catch.
6: Right.
16: All right. So Eileen is on. She's a wedding planner. We're linking up to her stuff on the radio station website. So you're saying 150 is like a good number. So between 100 and 150, that's a good number?
15: Yeah. It's okay. Really, it's also based upon your budget, and it's also based upon what the couple wants. I mean, my son got married in California on the beach, and it was small and intimate. It was only like 40 people. So it's really what the couple want.
16: Right.
15: You know, some
16: that's
15: couples want to... Yeah, a really big, some of them want time, you know, intimate. So it's all based upon what their vision is.
16: What do you think a budget, an average, what is the average when people are coming in to get married? I know there's a big swing there, but what would you say falls in the middle, the average wedding cost?
15: Again, you know, it's really, I know I sound repetitive, but it is based upon budget. Like, I have a couple getting married next year, and it's going to be outdoors, kind of a destination wedding. It's about 120 people. And they said, you know, the max that we want to spend would be around $50,000. And that's soup to nuts. And
18: 50.
15: That would be doable. But like you said, there is a big range. So I would say anywhere between 30 and 60, depending upon how many people you're inviting.
6: Yeah, you just buy a ladder.
16: My first house was $65,000.
6: Right.
18: Yeah.
16: Yeah.
15: Wow, sweet. That's cheap.
16: Yeah, it's a long time ago.
6: Right.
18: What's the first thing we can cut? Can we cut invitations? Are we already past paper invitations yet?
6: Yeah, just email.
18: Cut that off.
6: It's email.
15: You can. Yeah, the first thing you do is cut the invite. I also suggest having an A list and a B list. So if you really want to keep that list maintained, let's say you only want to invite 100 people, but you have 170 on your guest list, you send out an A list. And if people regret, then you send out the B list to fill it in. So you always maintain that same 100 guests. So that's another option.
18: Do you tell them they're on the B list? I think you should tell them they're on the B list and make it fun.
15: You don't.
6: Right? Just for the reaction and videotaping.
18: Yeah.
16: Save the date just in case.
6: Right, yeah.
16: We have some people who don't want to go.
6: You get some nice clothes to wear? Yeah.
18: Mm. There's people we like better than you, but they couldn't make it, so you're in.
16: Yeah. All right, let's run through this real quick for couples that are about to get married this season, some things they should know during the course of the wedding? What do you tell them? Like, during the course of the ceremony, you should know these things.
15: Well, what we do is we always develop a timeline for the day. It starts as soon as they wake up till the time where the band or DJ stops planning.
6: Before the baby. Playing. Yes. Okay.
15: Before the baby, right. Before...
16: Before making the baby. Yeah, right. All right. So we have waking up, and then at the end, yeah. It's the making of the baby.
6: Right.
16: And all right, let's start building it out from there.
15: So it gets very detailed, like, you know, hair and makeup. They're arriving at 8 o'clock. How many people are in your wedding? How many ladies need to do hair and makeup?
16: I know
15: done?
16: All this stuff, but
15: how
16: like
15: much time?
16: At,
15: yeah.
16: At the reception... What are some of the tips you give them? Like, all right, make sure you eat before the wedding.
6: Right, yes.
16: Okay, because it's going to be a long time.
6: Yeah,
16: a lot right? of cold and food. Then you're going to eat first, and once you eat, you hit all the tables.
6: Right, so
16: get all
6: envelope.
16: That done while people are sitting and eating.
6: Get the envelopes.
16: Go around, get all that done while dinner.
15: Yeah, that doesn't... That they don't do that anymore.
16: No.
15: So really? No, they don't go from table to table. So... normally what happens is after the ceremony, one thing that I love to suggest the couple to do is just to recess, get away from everybody for about 10 minutes, wrap their head around the fact that they just got married, get the people into the cocktail area, have a drink. People are going to bring their cards and put it in the card box or hand it to myself or one of my team. And then we take care of that. Once they have, once they get into dinner, we make sure they get served first, and their family or VIP.
16: Hold on, let's go back to this
15: second.
16: Where they don't go to the tables to say thanks for coming anymore.
15: No, not really. No, because really? They're so caught up in having to dance and have a good time.
16: And photos.
15: I mean, they still interact, and guests come up to them, but people don't really go from we got to go from table one to table 22 now.
16: Interesting.
6: Wow.
15: Yeah, no, it's more organically
6: walk of shame.
15: Evolved.
16: No more of that.
18: When did that get eliminated?
16: When did that get eliminated? Because now you don't get a picture with you won't have everybody.
15: I mean, older couples may want to do that or second marriages, but, you know, most of the couples getting married today, it's kind of evolves organically. So once dinner's done, the toasts are done, people just want to get up and have a good time and dance. And that's what they do. There's not a necessity to go from table to table. I mean, with everybody.
16: I thought the whole point of that was to get pictures.
6: Yeah.
16: So you don't have to take pictures with people the whole time.
6: Yeah.
16: It's like we have our pictures done.
6: Yeah. Bing, bang,
16: with
6: bang.
16: You.
6: Yeah.
16: No?
15: Yeah. Well, that's why you could do a first look. So a first look is done before the ceremony. And the groom sees his bride for the first time, and then they do what we call formals. And then we get the family and the wedding party involved. So all those pictures get done before the ceremony.
16: So you get all the important people is what you're saying.
15: Yeah.
16: All right, well, I'll bring in a checkbook. I'm not writing out the check until I see if they come over and say hello.
6: Right.
16: If they come over and say hello, I write the check out.
6: With the memo saying congratulations, yes.
16: And we're going to deduct money if they didn't come over to the table.
18: Chicken was dry. And add $50 if they ask you what you thought about the inside of their bathroom. Add $50.
15: They gotta go over and say hi to grandma and grandpa because they're, you know, obviously they're gonna. That's mandatory. That's what we call a VIP table.
6: Make the money.
15: But So it's, you know, it's all about celebration and having fun, and then they go into a late night party.
16: I want to do like a off the air podcast with you because I could talk to you like for a couple hours about this subject because I'm just fascinated with it because I used to do it, and I just I love it because there's so many elements. There are balls in the air.
15: Oh. Yeah.
16: Family drama.
15: You
16: must have seen some stuff.
15: Well, a lot of times, like if, you know, sometimes the parents are divorced and sometimes they're happily divorced, sometimes they're not. And it's just, you know, placing them in areas that they can't see each other or they have to be told in advance they got to be nice. And, you know, as being a wedding DJ in the past, things come up, you know, that that's unexpected. I mean, that's one of our mottos, is to expect the unexpected, and you go with it. And what I tell my couples all the time, you know, we create this timeline, but it really is a baseline. If you guys want to, you know, do 15 more minutes of cocktail hour, that works. If you want to wait another few minutes for the toast, you know, everything is in their ball, in their what they want to do.
16: I got to go, but I could do this all day, so we'll do it sometime off the air, and yeah, we'll podcast it.
15: Oh, thank you. It was great talking to you guys.
16: Oh, my God, you're great. I can tell you're buttoned up. This is exactly what couples want when they want an organized wedding reception.
15: Oh, thank you so much.
16: Eileen
15: thank
16: Smith,
15: you so much.
16: Founder and creative director, Eileen Smith Events.
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12: Partly cloudy this morning, rain later today, highs in the mid-80s. Checking out the roads on 95, there's delays both ways at exit 44, then it slows southbound from exit 30 to exit 5. 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
16: Jimmy Coppola, Cloud Nation on the show. Good morning, sir.
2: Good morning.
16: Jimmy.
2: Hey.
16: Hey, any more surprises up your sleeve for this concert season?
2: Nothing yet. You know, I need a few days. Give me a few days. I'll find something, hopefully.
16: So really?
5: That'd be a yes.
16: Really?
5: Nice.
16: Well, Mohegan Sun is celebrating its anniversary.
5: Yeah.
16: And
2: yeah, they're actually calling it their birthday, which is interesting.
5: Nice. Okay. It's a cake?
2: Yeah, the 25th birthday of the arena and the 30th birthday of the casino.
5: Nice.
16: And, you know, so you have Metallica and Foo Fighters and this whole list of bands going there.
2: Yes.
16: Is there anything in the works that has not been announced yet?
2: Yeah, possibility, but slim. But there is one more show possibly in the works.
5: Nice.
16: This is a big one?
2: It's a big one, but it's not a big one for your type of radio. It's not for the Shark or for PLR.
16: Okay.
2: It's a pop artist.
5: Okay.
16: Oh.
5: Okay. Well, still okay. Big. Yeah.
16: It's still big.
5: Yeah.
16: It's huge.
2: Oh, yeah. It's big. But cool. It's not. You've never played this artist.
16: Okay.
2: I've never even heard a song by this artist.
5: Really?
16: Oh.
5: Yeah. I'm intrigued.
18: Mm. Yeah.
5: Mm.
18: Very popular.
16: All right. Lithuanian and then this week, Willie Nelson was announced. Tickets go on sale tomorrow, but the pre-sale is today at 10 a.m., correct?
2: Yes. Yes. And the secret word is sand, S-A-N-D, which we are not promoting.
5: Right.
2: Other than on here.
16: Nice.
5: Ah. So Santa. S-A-N-D.
2: Sand, yes.
16: S-A-N-D.
5: Sand.
16: Special pre-code word.
5: Right.
16: Right when you were getting off the air yesterday, we had someone call in, and we didn't get them on in time to tell you this story, but they had a kind of like, how cool is Jimmy Coplick? And we want to play you this call. Gary from Wallingford.
8: Hey, just a quick how cool is Jimmy kind of category here. Back in, my son was in high school many years ago. He wanted to write a paper on what goes on behind stage. We contacted Jimmy. Jimmy said, come down to the show. It was a ZZ Top show. Hang out with my stage manager. He went backstage, got to hang out with the band. Saw $10,000 change on the table before the band would take the stage.
5: Nice.
8: Jimmy is just cool.
16: Oh, I wish I kept him on for that. And by the way, Jimmy's going to wonder later today, why am I getting all these requests about people and their kids and they want to get into the business?
8: you got an A-plus on the paper. Thank you.
16: Nice.
5: Right. Nice. Very cool.
16: I'll replay this for him tomorrow at this time. Thank you, brother.
8: Cool.
16: How cool are you, Jimmy?
8: Well, that's pretty cool. You got an A-plus. I've never got an A-plus in school.
5: Yeah. Neither did I. The D plus count?
8: That's why we do what we do.
5: Yeah.
16: So $10,000 before the band went.
8: We used to pay everybody in cash in those days because it was much easier to keep track of expenses on the road. We're using cash instead of credit cards.
5: Right.
8: So we used to always have $10,000 to $50,000 in cash backstage for the artists. They pay their hotel bill. In $100 bills.
5: Right,
8: and
5: dealers.
8: Whatever.
5: Yeah.
16: Right, you could pay for everything.
5: Yeah, dealers and credit cards. Yeah.
16: Food, hookers, booze.
5: All that.
16: Hotel.
5: Right.
16: What's the most amount of money that you had to carry into a concert?
8: Well, at Watkins Glen, I had to carry $50,000 in cash. I think 50 grand probably is the highest.
16: Probably 50.
5: That's a lot.
8: Yeah, probably 50 grand in cash. But remember, in the old days, in the 70s and 80s, bands didn't get paid that much, so it was a little different.
16: Right,
8: And also, $100 bills were rare.
2: We had to pay people in $20 bills.
5: They're still rare for me. Have you seen any?
16: Yeah, so $50,000 in 20s.
5: Yeah, oh.
16: Nuts.
5: That's beautiful.
2: We had Brinks trucks come and deliver the bills.
16: Oh, how cool is that?
5: I just want to smell it.
16: Literally, the money truck was rolling up.
5: That's awesome. Yeah.
16: All right, concert stories you want to share with Jimmy? If you have a How Cool Is Jimmy Coplick story you want to share with us? Any questions you have for your favorite band? Are they coming around? Long Island or Connecticut? 877-764-2535. Jimmy Coplick, Live Nation, on the show Chaz and AJ in the Morning.

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0: The voice from God.
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0: 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Jeff.
4: Hey, Jimmy. Thanks for taking my call. Hey, Chaz and AJ.
3: Hello.
4: You know, it's AJ Feet Thursdays, Jimmy.
3: I guess.
4: So anyways.
3: Ignore him, Jimmy.
4: Zach Brown Band. It looks like they avoided Connecticut like the plague this year. Why is that? And Kenny Chesney. Is he ever going to get out of stadiums and actually do a normal concert for us normal folk?
3: Define normal folk.
5: Well, I understand the feeling about stadium shows. I'm not a stadium guy anymore either. But as far as Zach Brown's concerned, we thought we had a show in Hartford. Didn't happen. But he played only arenas this year. Didn't go outdoors. Hopefully we'll have him next summer at the Meadows. As far as Kenny Chesney, he essentially took the year off. But, you know, we have him pretty much at Mohegan Sun two nights. Nothing held for next summer. But with a little luck, we'll get him at Mohegan Sun next year.
4: All right, great. Thanks, Jimmy.
0: Hi.
4: You have a great day.
0: Thank you. And a little bit of chicken. So it's weird. If a band would play arenas, they couldn't do an Xfinity. They couldn't do a Jones Beach.
5: Well, they could. They could. But sometimes artists prefer the indoor experience.
3: Okay.
5: Because of not having a lawn. I happen to like the idea of a lawn. They're cheap tickets on the lawn.
3: Yeah.
5: When you go indoors, every ticket is more expensive.
0: Does Jones Beach have a lawn?
5: No, but they price the balcony very cheaply.
3: Okay.
0: Okay. Yeah.
5: They added that balcony about 20 years ago, and they're trying to price it like a lawn price.
0: Okay.
5: When they can.
3: That's cool.
0: Yeah, I haven't been there in a couple of decades. I'm going there this summer,
3: nice.
0: So I'm excited about it. Carrie. Carrie.
3: Hello.
6: Hello.
3: Hi, Carrie.
0: Brother. Carrie. Carrie, are you doing?
7: This message has been transcribed. One moment.
3: What the hell is happening?
6: Hello.
0: Hi. Carrie.
3: Hi, you became Sybil for a second there.
6: Yes.
0: Hey, you win weirdest call of the day.
3: Nice.
0: Congratulations. What's your question for Jimmy Coplick?
6: Hi, good morning. Carrie from Oxford, and I was at the Bon Jovi show that got cut short, and I was just wondering, the day after the show, Jimmy came on and said that John is a stand-up guy, and, you know, if he says he's going to do something, he will, and nobody has heard anything yet.
0: No. Jimmy?
5: Well, he hasn't stood up yet, I guess, huh?
0: He's still tired.
3: Sitting. He's still sitting.
0: He's still sitting. Let him rest for God's sake.
5: Well, he is over in Europe right now doing a couple of festivals this week. So maybe we'll hear coming back. It wasn't my show. It was the New York office's show. I really don't know what his plans are. He is a stand-up guy. But as I said back then, if the artist played an hour and a half,
0: done.
3: That's a show, yeah.
0: That's your show.
5: It would have been a show.
0: That's a good show. For anyone.
6: I thought so.
0: Yeah. Go ahead, Carrie.
6: I thought so, too, that it was a great show, honestly. But then when you see his last show and he's bringing people on, and you just kind of feel like you were left out a little bit.
5: Well, that has nothing to do with the length of the show, though.
3: Yeah.
5: But you're right. When he brought Bruce Springsteen on, that was pretty amazing. So you're right. I agree with you on that part. But that's just the stroke of luck, which show you go to.
0: Exactly.
5: But my feeling is an hour and a half gives you a full show, especially you got to be sympathetic that he had nasal problems and stuff like that. He had sinus problems.
3: Did his best, yeah.
6: Agree.
5: Yeah, so.
0: All right, Carrie.
6: He pushed through. Thanks a lot.
0: All right, thank you.
6: Have a good day.
0: I have a couple thoughts on this. Jimmy, is there a section in the contract that states once you get to this point, if you end, you don't have to make good?
5: Like, well, there is a part of the contract that actually describes the length of the performance, and it's usually either 60 or 90 minutes. I've never followed it in, 58 years now in the business? I've never looked at it and said, you owe me 10 minutes. Or something like that. I think it's just put in there. I always look at 90 minutes as a full show.
0: That's full show.
3: Got your money's worth.
0: And to her point, if Bruce Springsteen was backstage waiting to come out, John would have got would have brought him out and let him sing.
3: Yeah. Right.
1: Yeah.
0: Right? I mean, you don't have Bruce Springsteen and others backstage, and then you just cut the show short.
3: Sure, Bruce, come back.
0: Correct?
1: Now. Yeah.
5: Yeah. He had one night, he had Pat Monahan from Train come out and sing
0: right.
5: a couple of songs. He had Bruce come out and sing a couple of songs. But that's just stroke of luck. You happen to be at the right show.
3: Look at the draw.
0: All right, Jimmy Koplik, Live Nation, concert stories, questions, 877-764-2535. 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
8: Hi, how are you?
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8: Jimmy, I've been to your lounge at the Amp. It's awesome. My question is if there's any word on either Sublime or Red Hot Chili Peppers going to be anywhere near here in the next year or so.
3: It's like a recipe.
5: No word on the Chili Peppers. 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
8: Any thoughts about maybe they'll be coming close? 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They were so much fun.
5: Yeah, I heard. I think it'll either be Westville or the Meadows is my guess. One of the two.
8: Okay, great.
0: All right, Carol. Thank you. 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
3: The best.
0: They are the best.
3: Yes.
0: So recently a tribe member had K&J come out. They sent Dan the tree man.
3: Right, Dan.
0: If I'm going to have someone come out to look at a tree, I want Dan the tree man.
3: Exactly.
0: Come on, good. Yeah, and he evaluated a pine that she has on her property line that the neighbor wants. It was like, this tree's dying.
3: Get rid of the neighbor.
0: So, she had Dan the tree man come out. And Dan the tree man said, this tree is fine.
3: Yeah.
0: And it stays.
3: Yay.
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3: No charge.
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19: Partly cloudy today with some rain later in the day, highs in the mid-80s. On 95, there's delays both ways at exit 44, then it slows southbound from exit 30 to exit 5. Route 8 has southbound delays heading into 95. Metro North is on or close. 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With PLR Traffic, I'm John Lynch.
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20: Good morning, everybody. How
0: Hello.
20: Are you?
0: Good, Hello. Thanks.
20: Hey, you know, Jimmy was saying that he was been in the business for 58 plus years in the business here.
0: Uh-huh.
20: So what are you doing for your big 60th anniversary?
21: Hoping to be alive.
0: Start with that one. Okay. Yeah. Goal is to be here.
3: Right.
21: Yes. That's my main goal in life, is to live to 60 years in this business. And I don't have any plans right now. I'll be, I don't even think how old I'll be. But, no, I plan to keep working, though. I do plan to reach 60, yeah. That's for sure.
3: It's going
21: to
3: happen.
0: Thank you, Bill. Great question. Emma from Wallingford sent me a text. Today is Jimmy and Shelley's work anniversary. Ask him about it. So when you started as a concert promoter in Connecticut, it was Jim Koplik, Shelley Finkel, cross-country concerts.
21: Yes, yes. Not sure what she means by it being my work anniversary. Our first show in Connecticut was actually January of 1972, January 11 or 12. Traffic at the New Haven Arena was the first show we did in Connecticut. And I'm not sure if it's being my anniversary. What's today, August 20th?
0: Yeah.
21: Not really sure. No.
0: So you guys did all these concerts together, and then at some point, Shelley got more interested in boxing?
21: Yeah, in 1976, we decided that who knows how long the concert business is going to last. It only been around for 10, 12 years.
0: Yeah.
21: And Shelley came up with the idea, why don't we diversify and go into the boxing business? So I said, okay, I'll run the concert side, you run the boxing side. And we created a very successful boxing business, managed Mike Tyson, Evander Holyfield, a whole bunch of world champions Shelley put together. It was great. And ironically, as we sit here in 2026, the boxing business is pretty stiff right now.
0: Yes.
21: UFC's really taken over. But the concert business is bigger than ever.
3: Yeah. And still Traffic in New Haven.
0: Have you ever been in a room with Don King? And if so, have you ever wanted to just pat his hair down?
3: Right. Let me give a comb. Yeah.
21: I've been in a room with Don King. Scared the hell out of me.
0: Really?
21: A big, tall guy with... He was tall enough without the hair standing up.
0: Wow.
21: And I wasn't tall enough to pat it.
3: Wow.
21: Oh, he was tall. Yeah, he was tall.
0: Oh, really?
3: I did not know that.
0: I never, every picture to me, he looked short. Wow.
21: No, he was tall, and his hair made him even taller, and I can't reach the top of his head to pat it down.
3: Right. He sat down, perhaps, yeah.
22: He's dead.
21: But,
0: Joe the Barber.
23: Yes, how you guys doing? Good morning, everybody.
0: Good morning.
23: Bringing it up is Ted Nugent has been touring small venues. How about anything coming up to Toads lately?
21: Nothing in the Northeast that I'm aware of.
23: Yeah, he's doing a lot of stuff down south and everything.
21: Hmm. Yeah, he goes where he's politically comfortable. I would book any act. I don't care who they support. If the public wants to see him, come on up north, Ted. I'll bring you into Toads. I'll bring you into Oakdale.
3: Nice.
21: No problem.
23: Oh, that's great. That would be really cool. He's a lot of fun. He's enjoyable to watch. He's crazy on stage.
21: He's a great guy, too. A great guy. I loved hanging with him. I'd love to hang with him again.
23: Okay, really quick.
0: Thank you, Joe. No.
3: No.
1: No two-for-one deals.
0: No. Goodbye.
1: No two-for-one deals.
0: Robert wants to know, ZZ Top at Mohegan still happening?
21: Yes, it is.
0: Cindy, you know, we actually got two texts on this. Cindy and April both want to know about Hollywood Vampires.
21: Right now, they're not on the road. When they are on the road, they either play Foxwoods or Mohegan Sun. But right now, I'm not aware of them being on the road.
0: Matt from Middletown.
4: Is Jeff Lynn from ELO coming around?
3: Did he retire?
21: I think he's retired.
3: Yeah. Let me know.
0: That's who you want to see. If you're going to see ELO, you want to see Jeff Lynn.
3: He's ELO,
0: right.
3: Yes.
0: Right. He is ELO.
3: Yeah. Hello.
0: All right. Thank you. All right. Questions, comments, and stories. Jimmy Koplik, Live Nation, 877-764-2535. Chaz and AJ in the morning. Cut my-

0: Chaz and AJ in the morning. Jimmy Koplik, Live Nation on the show. 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Jimmy, your first concert was the Beatles?
1: The Beatles, February 1964, Carnegie Hall.
0: Man, can't beat that one.
2: Historic.
0: Yeah.
1: Well, it was a concert, but I didn't hear any music because the screaming just overcame the sound on stage, so I never heard a note.
2: Yeah, I hear that a lot when I enter a room.
0: And they didn't have sound systems back then to support that.
1: No, well, you're right. We plugged into the house sound system is what we did. Even in 68, when I started doing concerts in 1968, the artist never brought a sound system with him.
2: Wow.
1: And we just give a deli plate backstage with some crappy meat on it. Now we spend $20,000 backstage on food.
0: $20,000.
2: Man.
0: And so you're feeding everybody back there with that, right?
1: Yeah, we feed the crew, we feed the artists, and we feed the stagehands and me and our staff and breakfast, lunch, and dinner. And then we pack up food for the buses. Which has cost $2,000 to $3,000 itself.
2: Wow.
1: So when they get on the bus, they have food on the bus.
0: Is that part of their rider?
1: Day. Oh, yeah.
0: Yeah.
2: Yeah, I'm taking home leftovers from that one.
0: Right. It's weird how that evolves into a rider item.
2: Yeah.
0: It's like, oh, well, now we're on the bus.
2: Right. Gotta feed us.
0: And not everyone grabbed a sandwich.
2: Right.
0: We should put that in there so we don't have to stop and feed all these people.
2: Exactly.
0: We'll put it on the venue.
2: Yeah, you can't fit a bus through.

0: got suckered.
1: Damn.
2: Yeah, so $20,000 in food. That's breakfast, lunch, dinner, then sandwiches to go.
1: And apparently good food, too.
2: Yeah, sounds like
0: pretty
2: good.
0: When people talk about ticket prices, they don't understand the cost of putting on a concert. We just had Lionel Richie and Earth, Wind & Fire up at the People's Bank Arena. Stagehands alone was $150,000.
2: Hey!
1: Wow.
2: What is that? How many stagehands is that?
0: We had 47 stagehands on the in, 60 during on the out to get the stuff out. And look, they're worth it. I'm not arguing the price.
2: Right, yeah, right.
0: When you look at ticket prices, if you draw 10,000 people, you have $150,000 in stagehands. That's $15 of your ticket that went towards stagehands cost.
1: Yeah, it's Lionel Verrichi.
2: Oh, wow. And that's just stagehands.
1: Yeah.
0: Just stagehands.
2: So you have to buy the building, too, right?
0: Buy the building, police, fire, ushers, ticket takers, you're right, pay rent.
1: Wow.
0: And then you pay the artist. The artist is the biggest cost.
2: What, is it the biggest cost if you combine all of the other expenses?
0: It's about 50-50.
2: Wow.
1: Wow. Earth, Wind, and Cash.
0: Mm. Oh, we'll have, when we did the show up at Rentschler Field, we had $3.1 million in expenses.
2: Hey. For one night.
0: For one night.
1: Hang on, my arm went numb.
2: That seems high.
1: Damn, man.
2: What was it for the venue?
3: Chalupas.
0: Well, the venue was cheap. It was the stagehands alone was $750,000 just for stagehands.
2: That seems like a lot of money.
1: Seriously.
0: Well, we move in on Monday, and we had the show on a Saturday, and then all day Sunday we move out into Monday, and then we have to get the field back in order.
1: Right.
0: And that was for Jelly Roll Post Malone that we had, and it's very expensive to put on a show.
2: So,
0: and I know people complain about ticket prices, but
1: there you go.
0: The costs are very high.
1: Yeah.
2: Well, we've done it to ourselves, too. I mean, it's partly our fault. When the Eagles did the $500 ticket and we bought them, like, we couldn't get enough.
1: Yeah.
2: We started this.
1: Made a boo-boo, yes.
2: May I ask, did you guys make any money on that Post Malone Jelly Roll show?
0: We did not.
2: Yeah, it doesn't sound like it. Like,
1: yeah.
2: It's $750,000 just in stagehands.
1: Damn, man.
2: That's, you have to sell a lot of tickets just to cover that. Then you got the building and the police and everything else.
0: Nope, the show didn't quite sell out. We didn't make any money.
2: And then,
0: A lot of work, no money.
2: When you're at a venue like that, you don't get the food and the beer, right?
0: No, the venue gets it.
2: Damn.
1: Well.
2: I have to tell you, when I saw Britt Floyd and Get the Let Out, I thought, okay, these guys are probably getting more money than what Zeppelin got and Pink Floyd got when they played for Jimmy in the early days.
1: Yeah, back in the day, yeah.
2: They were great. Don't get me wrong. They were great. But, like, that's a big money night for you, right? Because the place is sold out. People are drinking. People are eating. But you're not paying for Led Zeppelin or Pink Floyd.
0: No, it was a big night for us. You're absolutely right. You know, both bands draw drinking crowds.
1: Cool.
0: You know, when it's our venue, like in Bridgeport, that's our venue. We do get the food and the beverage and the parking and everything like that. So that's good. But you're right. It's just the ticket prices are very different than when Led Zeppelin toured. You know, I saw a Led Zeppelin ticket a couple of days ago. That was $7.50 to see Led Zeppelin.
1: Make the food extra salty. Drink a lot.
2: Can you imagine?
0: Oh, AJ, you're right. A lot of pretzels. We love selling salty pretzels.
1: Exactly. Have more pretzels. Put some salt on it.
2: Back up the salt truck.
1: Right.
0: We might look stupid, but we're not.
1: Oh, hell no.
2: Jimmy Coplick, Live Nation, is on, and we have a question. Mike wants to know about Stephen Wilson Jr. Is that Stephen or Stephen?
0: Yeah, Stephen Wilson Jr.
2: Right. Country?
0: Country. Excellent artist. On some of the Outlaw Festival shows, he's actually on the one in Saratoga that we have coming up later this month. Hopefully he'll play Bridgeport next summer.
2: All right, and before we wrap up, the pre-sale for the Willie Nelson, Neil Young show at the Hartford Healthcare Amphitheater starts today in an hour.

0: if you use the code word sand, you can get that pre-sale, but we really can't talk about it on the air, so you didn't get it here.
1: Right, right.
0: The other thing is you did have a conversation with the ferry, and they are going to run late.
2: Yes, Fred has agreed to hold the ferry till after the show.
1: Nice.
2: I will say that Neil and Willie are very nice. The show starts at 7 p.m. I guess Willie needs to get to bed early.
1: Right.
0: I don't blame him.
1: Yeah.
0: 93.
2: So the show starts at 7. They will hold the ferry. So anybody from the island that wants to come over, you'll get a ferry back and forth.
1: Nice.
0: Awesome. All right, Jimmy, thank you so much, and we'll talk to you next week.
2: Great, guys. Thanks. Right,
0: Jimmy thank Copley, Live Nation.
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5: Some clouds this morning, rain later in the day today, highs in the mid-80s. Check out the roads on the Barrett Parkway. It slows southbound from Route 8 down past Route 7. 95 has delays both ways at Exit 44, then it slows southbound from Exit 30 to Exit 5. 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
7: Very cool.
6: Anyone go to the Milford Flock camera debacle last night in Milford?
7: Anybody? Bueller? Anybody?
6: It looked like the room was packed out.
7: Yeah.
6: People are pissed, and rightfully so.
7: Yeah.
6: And poor police chief has to be, you know, the mayor's like, you do it.
7: Right.
6: Do something! Do something! I hate that.
7: Yeah.
6: Are you the leader or are you not the leader?
7: Right.
6: I don't want to go out there. You go out there.
7: For God's sake.
6: Oh my God. Tell them how important it is.
7: They're all going to yell at me.
6: Please. Tell them how it makes your life easier.
7: Right.
6: Be a leader. If you lead the town.
7: Exactly.
6: Get up there. Answer the questions.
7: Right.
6: So the police chief of Milford was out there answering questions and talking to people, and people are passionate, and people don't want these flock cameras. So they say they're going to adjust, you know, they're going to put their new favorite word is guardrails.
7: Okay, guardrails. Actually.
6: Guardrails.
7: Right.
6: It's a catchphrase, guardrails.
7: Yeah.
6: Yeah, that's it. That'll protect us from going off the road, the guardrails.
7: What does the guardrail do exactly?
6: Yeah. Please.
7: Yeah, please explain.
6: Please, this company is not a trustworthy company.
7: Yeah.
6: You got the wrong company.
7: I've hit several guardrails already.
6: So for decades, we've had surveillance cameras. Police have been using them, but it's this particular company.
7: Right.
6: That's a nightmare.
7: Yeah.
6: They're dirty. They're liars.
7: They're up to something.
6: They're not good people.
7: Yeah, they're devious.
6: No.
7: Right.
6: So hats off to the people of Milford.
7: Yeah.
6: Who are fighting the speed cameras, the traffic cameras, the flock cameras.
7: Good job.
6: They're doing it. All the other towns have kind of just gone silent.
7: Yeah.
6: They're not fighting these flock cameras.
7: Whipping out, not Milford.
6: Yeah.
7: Kicking ass.
6: All right, let's talk about something really cool here. AJ, you've been part of it for many years.
7: Yeah.
6: The Dream Ride.
7: Yeah, very cool.
6: Kevin Curry is on. Kevin, tell us about the Dream Ride that's happening this weekend.
8: Good morning. So we've been, we got a group of international dream riders from all over the world. There's about 15 countries they're here from, and we're hosting them in Boston and New York before the actual dream ride starts tomorrow night. Starts with the polo match and opening ceremonies tomorrow night at 5:00. And Saturday, as AJ knows, it's just to be 600 dream riders, kids, adults, all with IDD, special needs, and they're just unbelievably happy people.
7: Yeah.
8: And they just come out, and it started 25 years ago with 10 or 20 businessmen took out all their Ferraris, and they took these kids for a ride on a Papa's Dodge, and it's grown into this massive event that's basically worldwide right now, and it's just a unbelievable great event. There's so many things happening. There's a motorcycle ride, there's the Dream Cruise, where they bring the kids out of the Farmington Polo Grounds, and they go up through Simsbury Avon, come back around, back into the Polo Grounds, and everybody gets a red carpet welcome, and they bring them up on stage. They're dancing all night. It's just amazing.
7: It's spectacular. It really is. And the kids are very, very cool. And the ride itself is nice and scenic. And you get to know them. You see cars from like Australia, stuff like that. It's pretty wild.
6: What is IDD? Yeah. You mentioned the kids are IDD.
8: Intellectual disabilities.
6: Okay.
8: So, and they're just, you know, but they're all, you know, I've been involved with this for years, and God has blessed me with my granddaughter, who's now involved with this. You know, a couple of years ago, she didn't want to go in a Ferrari or the McLaren. She wanted to go in a garbage truck.
7: Okay.
8: So you know what they did?
7: Yeah.
8: They found her a garbage truck.
6: That's
8: awesome.
6: Nice.
8: Last year, she went in the Oscar Mayer Wienermobile.
7: So, oh, I want to ride in that.
6: You know what the biggest disappointment of that car is? You get in it and there are no hot dogs inside.
7: Yeah, that'd be really cool if they had that.
8: No. The best part is they don't have seat belts. They have meat belts.
7: Right.
6: Okay, right. I'll eat my way through this belt.
7: Yeah, you link the sausage together.
8: Yeah, there you go.
7: Nice.
8: So, but it's just a really fun event. And the cars, I mean, the cars that are coming here are coming from Pebble Beach. And it's just amazing the amount of cars that the one-off cars from around the country. And they're under these big tents. They'll be in the fields. And it's just amazing. If you go to dreamride.org, you can see all the details on there, and everything's on there. And it's just an amazing event, family event. There's food. There's a police canine challenge where all the police departments from the Northeast come in, and they put their dogs in a competition, running up obstacles, and you know, the dog bite like we did last year,
7: chasing after me.
8: Is your arm still sore?
7: Not anymore now. It's good now. Yeah.
8: Yeah, it's good, but it's just a great group of people. And Michael Bizzuto has done so much for this world.
7: Yeah.
6: Oh, that dude. So
7: yeah, good guy.
8: And you know, the veterans that are there, the motorcycle ride on Saturday also that goes around, they go even farther on the bikes. They go out earlier and they go a long, long way. So it's just a super, super event. There's a fireman's chili cook-off. There's the, like I said, a polo match tonight. There's things for the kids.
6: What is this pet adoption expo? So can you go there and actually adopt a pet?
8: Yeah. So you have Dog Star that does a lot in Connecticut. They're around. They'll have their bus there with dogs. You'll have Big Dog Ranch. I think it's Big Dog Ranch out of Florida. They come up, and there's so many pets that you could see. You gotta be qualified to, you know, but you can see them all. They're there. It's just amazing. Then you'll also see another one that we've worked with in the past with you guys is Forever in My Heart. They train service animals for veterans. They'll be there with the dogs. It's just, I mean, every part of animals, you know, that are there, you know, any, like with at Teddy Stores and the Hometown Foundation, we both have a big animal welfare group, police canine, veterans.
6: All this is happening this weekend. All this is happening in one place this weekend.
7: Yes, pretty spectacular, yes.
6: Well said.
7: Yes, thank you.
6: Spectator tickets, how much are they? How much are spectator tickets?
8: I don't know. You got to go to the thing there. It's on the website. There's different prices. I think the kids are free or something. I am not 100% positive.
6: All right, easy enough. We'll link up at WPLR.com and you can go and check it out. But this sounds like, man, I'd buy a weekend pass. You entertain the kids all weekend.
7: Yeah.
6: You're still looking for drivers, Kevin?
8: Yeah, we're looking for drivers for the Dream Cruise. If you got a special car, and let me tell you, son, you want to get out there, and AJ can tell you, you put these people in this car with you.
7: Yeah.
8: I have a Mustang, and the first thing the guy says, I got an older Mustang that's not that spectacular. It's nice, but it's not spectacular. And this kid comes up and says, Mustang, what size engine you got? How fast does it go?
7: Yep.
8: Where are you going? I'm like,
6: they're so into
8: just
6: it.
8: Impress the kid.
7: Yeah.
8: And some of them just love going in a police car for a ride.
7: Right.
8: So So
6: I never really enjoyed my time in the police car.
7: Yeah, well, this one's different. Yeah, yeah.
6: You get to now ride it's a different time.
7: Get to ride in the front this time.
8: Yeah, yeah. So it's cool. Hey, yeah. Are you going to be there this weekend?
7: I'm hinging on it right now. Yeah, to be honest with you.
8: Yeah.
7: Yeah. I got to work on my car a little bit. But the cool thing is, after you drive the kids around, they feed the hell out of you, man. Mm. They put the food bag on big time.
8: Yeah, it's just and the music, and when they bring them in after, they have a whole dinner. And let me tell you, one thing with these kids, the kids and adults, when they come in, they have a party and they love to dance. We just took a whole group over to Ireland this year.
7: Yeah.
8: So now the Dream Ride has gone worldwide. There's one in Australia, there's one in Ireland, and there's going to be another one announced at Dream Ride this year, plus the USA. So it's just amazing on what these people do and how they treat these kids. And it's all about putting smiles on everybody's face and letting them enjoy the day where they're not special that day. It's all about them.
6: Kevin, I love your story. I mean, you're real successful, but man, you give back like crazy.
7: Yeah.
6: And thanks for coming on. Thanks for, you know, sharing the story with us. And we'll link up at WPLR.com.
8: Appreciate it. We got some good veteran stuff coming up in the fall. We'll be talking with you guys.
6: Make sure.
7: Awesome.
6: Reach out early.
7: Yeah.
8: You got it.
6: All right. Kevin Curry, owner of Teddy's Store, sponsor and organizer of the Dream Ride. Thank you, Kevin.
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6: Dumbass News is next, and Stump for Weird Al tickets.
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4: 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Coming up on the Little Pub Dumbass News.
6: What is a fart corner?
7: This part of the room. Sorry. Good thing you noticed.
6: Worst part of the room. 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
1: And there she goes.
2: Sing.
0: Dumbass.
1: There was a flash that we like to call Ruth.
2: Wow.
1: She's been going back and forth from her studio to Phil's studio.
2: Yeah.
1: As Phil's out this week.
2: How strong is the coffee?
1: Bing, bing, bing, bing. It was bing, the flash.
2: Wow. Good heavens.
1: All right. Dumbass news, AJ. We're going to talk about a teacher who made a fart corner for her kids.
2: It's about time, man.
1: She's going viral.
2: Yeah.
1: She created a fart corner in her classroom for her students. She's out of Houston. She goes by Valencia. And here she is.
3: I did it again.
1: Why don't you go back to the original audio?
2: This is the sound of Ruth unraveling.
3: Yeah, there's something going on with the computer in here. I apologize. I'm not used to this one in here. All right, here we go.
4: When I was young...

0: very humid, that part of the room. Yeah. The kids are different. Yeah, because you ever try and sneak one out of those plastic chairs, it doesn't happen. When the school had plastic chairs or wooden chairs, you don't hide nothing on those.
1: Mm.
0: Yep.
1: What do we think of this? Is this the cool teacher, or is this now a person who's more interested in being an influencer than being a teacher?
0: Number two.
1: Number two?
0: Literally, yes.
2: Yeah.
0: You don't have to tell everybody you have a fart corner. Just do it.
1: Right.
2: And really.
1: Your kids can think you're cool. Right. You don't have to have the internet think you're cool.
0: Right. And hopefully there's an exhaust fan out the window in that part of the room, too.
2: I can't imagine sitting in class and being like, get up and then
0: everybody knows
2: walk
0: where you're
2: across
0: going.
2: The room. Yeah. Everybody watches you and everybody, oh, she's going to fart. I can't imagine that.
0: Right.
1: Right. It's a distraction.
2: This isn't real. I don't believe it.
1: Do you think it's a real teacher?
2: It possibly could be, but I think.
1: Does she look like a teacher?
0: Yeah.
1: Has anyone seen the video?
0: I saw the video, yeah.
1: She's in a classroom?
0: It's an actual classroom.
2: She's in a classroom.
0: Yeah.
1: Well, okay.
0: I think it's just one of those really, weird teachers. I would say go outside, go to the bathroom or something like that. Most of the classrooms back then had a bathroom in it.
1: All right. Tell us about your weirdest teacher.
0: Yes.
1: 877-764-2535. This comes up about once a month.
0: It does.
1: AJ's
0: Mrs.
1: weird
0: Sheridan.
1: Teacher is the weirdest of all the teachers.
0: Mrs. Sheridan, yeah. If you were like leaning back in your chair and she was anywhere near you, she was automatically assumed you're looking up her dress, which was impossible because she wore this dress. It was almost like Elizabethan times. So it went all the way down to the floor.
1: Like a little house on the prairie dress?
0: Exactly right. Like that, you barely saw her, like she had shoes, because that's how the dress went down. Like
1: the dress went down to her shoes.
0: Yeah, it was like she was like Swiffer as she's walking.
1: So you're looking at her feet.
0: No, it's not. I'm leaning back and she goes, and she'd think you're looking under her dress. So she would lift her dress over her head and go, look into my dress, look into my dress. She'd spin around, look into my dress, look into my dress. Like,
1: she did this more than once.
0: More than once. Anytime any kid did it, like sometimes three or four times a day. Yeah.
1: Wow.
0: Yeah. And she had those things because she had remember they had slips underneath the dress?
1: Yeah.
0: And it looked like really bad.
1: Totally like Little House on the Prairie.
0: Old bad curtains. Yeah. They were off white after white originally. But yeah.
2: That wasn't a slip.
0: Yeah, yeah. And occasionally you'd see like a clump of dust stuck to the bottom of it because, like I said, she was Swiffering the room. Like as she walked, that area got cleaner. Yeah, the custodians loved her.
1: There was something wrong with her.
0: Totally wrong with her. Yeah, nowadays she'd probably get pulled in for like some sort of evaluation.
2: She'd be arrested.
0: Yeah, she would. Yeah. And trust me, she had to be somewhere like, I was a kid, five or six, but she seemed like she was like 90 back then.
1: Right.
0: Yeah. That's what I said. Wow.
1: When you're five or six and you look at an adult and you're like, whoa, something's wrong with this person.
0: Yes. Yeah. I mean, we said, no, we're not looking at your dress.
1: Yeah.
0: Look at my dress. And she's
1: like,
0: around.
1: What 5 year old even knows to, like, who cares?
0: Yeah.
1: When you're five, you're just like,
0: girls had cooties back then.
1: Right.
0: Yeah.
1: Ugh.
0: Yeah. Yeah. This happened a lot. This happened. I probably could sue.
1: And we can't, we never tracked anyone down that was in her class that remembers her, right?
0: Yeah.
1: What was her name?
0: Mrs. Sheridan.
1: Which school?
0: It was Arrowhead.
1: Long Island.
0: Arrowhead Elementary School. Yes, over at, that'd be South Setauket.
1: Okay. We'll have to do this when we're on Long Island.
0: Like a CSI thing. Yeah. Exactly right.
1: Let's Before 9 o'clock?
0: Let's go find where she's buried.
1: No, okay. No. Let's find another student who remembers this.
0: Okay.
1: It's like, that's nuts.
0: Yeah, that's traumatizing.
1: She was nuts.
0: That's traumatizing. It is.
1: I just picture crazy makeup
0: and
1: too.
0: The dance. No makeup. Like
1: she no
0: looked,
1: makeup.
0: She looked like straight up like the console wagon stopped and she got out.
1: Oh wow!
0: Yeah.
1: Ed in East Haven.
3: Good morning, guys.
0: Morning.
3: I had a language arts teacher in seventh grade who had plants on his windowsill.
0: Uh huh.
3: And if you got detention, you had to perform a wedding ceremony and marry two of his plants.
0: Okay. There's issues.
1: Wow.
3: In the middle of class one day, he had a breakdown. He was hiding under his desk, yelling about the pink bunny rabbits on the ceiling and that they were going to get him.
0: Oh, you heard him snap, huh? Nice.
1: So was that crazy or was he tripping?
0: Oh, yeah, right.
3: He was stuck in Woodstock. He was still stuck.
0: Yeah, what were those plants exactly, like peyote?
3: I remember it. I spent a lot of time after school.
0: Yeah.
3: He had a Venus flytrap.
0: Okay. Yeah, that's
3: and
0: just to watch the flies.
3: Pencil lead inside it, and he didn't like that.
0: Yeah,
1: Jesus,
0: yeah, he's pulling his plants, of course. Yeah.
1: All right. Yeah, we'll have to. Thank you, Ed.
0: Do a deeper dive.
1: We'll have to pick this up maybe tomorrow.
0: Yeah, it's fun.
1: But it's a celebration of the great teachers.
0: Yes.
1: Yeah.
2: I'm crazy.
0: And there's that guy.
4: Jazz and AJ in the morning.
1: All right, stump the chumps for Weird Al tickets.
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16: Yay!
1: Stump us with general knowledge trivia. 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Pat and Guilford.
17: Good morning, everyone.
0: Good morning.
17: What town does Rambo First Blood take place in?
0: I want to say it's Oregon.
17: That's the state.
0: Okay.
1: Is that the first movie?
0: Yeah, the first one.
1: First Blood.
17: Yeah.
0: Yeah, with the sheriff.
1: And everything else. First Blood.
0: Yeah, yeah. He's just coming, going through. They do first blood, not me. Yeah. What is that? They do first blood. Did you first blood, not me? Yeah, that was a,
1: I loved that his commander had, like, the beret.
0: Yes.
1: And he talked like this.
0: Troutman,
1: like,
0: yes.
1: He was from 1950s.
0: Right, Troutman.
1: War, yes. Movies.
0: Let me fly in, bring the brag, yeah.
1: I'm not here to save him. Right. I'm here to save you.
0: You mind one thing? Get a whole bunch of body bags. You want this, Rambo? Get a whole bunch of body bags, yeah. Yeah. I don't know any Oregon towns. Is this state close enough?
2: Portland?
0: Portland. Let's go Portland. Yeah,
2: that's the only one I know.
1: What's the answer?
0: Yeah.
17: It was filmed in Hope, British Columbia, and it took place in Hope, Washington.
0: Why did you say Oregon?
17: Oregon would not have been right anyway.
1: No, you said it,
0: yeah,
1: and he said that's a state.
0: You gave me all hope.
1: All right, Pat, thank you.
17: Thanks, guys.
1: All right. Mushmouth?
18: Oh, jeez. Oh, boy. Okay.
1: Dave from Manchester.
19: Hey, how you doing?
1: Hey.
19: Hey, I was in New Haven yesterday, and these were everywhere. Where was the first detection of the spotted lanternfly?
0: Where was the first detection of the spotted lanternfly?
19: In what state did they first detect it?
2: Oregon.
0: No. Yeah, no. British Columbia. No. Was it Connecticut?
19: It was not Connecticut.
0: Okay, just checking.
1: You think it was around here?
0: I saw a million yesterday. Is it a northeast place?
19: More or less.
1: More or less.
0: I want to say New York.
19: Is that your answer?
1: Yes.
0: Why not?
19: It is Pennsylvania, 2014.
0: Damn. Okay.
1: All right. Thank you. You're in the running. You see how easy it is to get in the running for these tickets?
0: Very. Start running now.
1: Stump the chumps.
0: Yes.
1: 877-764-2535. Tyler from Milford.
20: All right. What popular band's original name was The Laceration?
0: The Lacerations. Popular band.
1: Ruth?
20: Yep.
1: Ruth, we need your help.
0: What kind of music was it?
20: A lot of people classify it as different things, but I would say heavy metal.
1: What popular band went by the name The Lacerations?
20: Yep.
2: Metal band, originally The Lacerations.
0: Yeah.
20: Yep.
0: Was it Raining Blood?
1: Lacerations.
0: Sepultura, maybe? Cannibal Corpse?
1: Psycho Stick?
0: No, Psycho Stick. They have plenty of lacerations, I know that.
2: Slayer? I mean,
0: Slayer,
2: maybe.
20: It was like a very big switch of names. Like it's kind of a band you wouldn't expect. I mean, it's a heavy band, but like.
1: All right, let's go with what is it?
0: Yes,
20: it's Metallica.
0: Oh, I did not know that.
20: That was their name when they still had Ron McGovney in the band.
1: Okay.
20: Was like before they finalized the name.
0: It was Ron McGovney.
1: All right, thank you.
20: He was their, like, very first basis.
1: You are in the running.
0: Oh.
1: Jerome.
21: Hey, good morning, crew.
1: Good morning.
0: Good morning.
21: Hey, what's the full form for CVS Pharmacy?
1: What's the what?
0: What?
21: The full form of CVS Pharmacy.
1: What does CVS stand for?
21: Yes.
0: Okay.
2: We had this.
0: Yeah, one. Consumer vasectomy service.
2: Crash venison.
0: Crash vehicle at the store. I see that a lot.
1: Right. We had this.
0: Yeah.
1: And you were close. I remember you just made up a bunch of stuff and we were so close.
0: So what would V stand for? Something value service.
1: That's right. Something customer value service.
0: Yeah, something value service. Value service.
1: What's the answer?
21: You almost said it.
0: We almost said it.
2: I think it's either customer
0: value service.
21: No, I'll give it to you. Consumer value service.
0: Thank you.
1: Consumer value service.
0: I did say that.
1: Okay.
0: Right.
21: And don't put me in the running because, you know, I live in Long Island, so
0: okay.
21: I won't make it for the show.
1: Well, okay.
0: Thank you. Appreciate it.
1: We'll take it. That's not a pretty win.
0: Consumer value service.
1: Not a pretty win, but we'll take it.
0: Yes, we're not proud.
1: Chris on the road, real quick, what's your question?
3: What state is the geographic center of the United States?
1: Damn it, we've had this before.
0: Is it Portland? No.
1: Yeah. This is one we need.
0: The center, yeah.
1: Hmm. Right in the middle. Right. Let's rain in the middle.
0: Idaho. Midwest, Idaho.
1: All right.
0: Idaho.
3: Don't forget to include Alaska and Hawaii, too.
1: No, brother. All right. You win. What's the answer?
0: What is it?
3: South Dakota, I mean.
0: South Dakota, I got you.

0: Chaz and AJ, Splash Car Wash, Stump the Chumps.
1: Erica and Shelton.
2: Hello.
1: Hello.
2: What year was Twinkle, Twinkle, Little Star released?
1: Twinkle, Twinkle, Little Star released?
3: That's like a 45 or something?
1: I didn't know it was a record.
3: Was it a record?
1: I thought it was just a dumb song
3: that
1: kids sang.
2: It's the song.
1: It was a song.
3: I want to say 1952.
1: Man, I'm thinking even earlier.
3: Okay.
1: All right.
3: What do you think?
1: Like plus or minus 10, 1935. I'll bet you it's even earlier than that.
3: Right. Like Rick Trolls and whatnot.
2: Could be not.
1: All right. Well, we're going with 35 plus or minus 10. I'll bet you it's like early 1900s or...
3: like 1800s.
1: Yeah.
3: Right.
1: What is it?
2: What's your final answer?
1: I gave it to you twice, and if I have to do it one more time, I'm hanging up.
2: 35. It's 1806.
3: Thank you. Okay.
1: Wow.
3: We were off by a couple of years. Yeah.
1: Wow. And that was released as a recording?
2: A long time.
3: Wow.
2: Yeah.
1: Did they have records back then?
3: They had stars back then?
2: Yeah. It was written off of a woman wrote a poem called The Little Star.
3: Oh, gotcha.
1: Okay.
3: Right.
1: Mm-hmm. Oh, so you're saying the poem was released then?
2: The song was written based on her poem.
3: Oh.
1: Okay, but you said the question was, when was it released?
2: The song released.
1: How was it released? As a record?
2: It became a song in 1806.
1: I know, but how was the song released? Was it released as a record? They didn't have records in 1806.
2: I don't know how they did that. I guess we'll need to find out.
1: Your question was flawed.
3: Yes, it was.
1: But I'm going to put you in anyway.
3: Yeah, because we're nice guys.
1: Because we're nice people, exactly. And you sound pretty cool.
3: Right.
1: All right?
2: Well, thank you.
1: All right.
2: You have a great day.
3: All right, you too. Bye. Thank you. Great. Now it's like my head.
1: Ruth, can you look up when records?
3: When records?
1: The earliest recordings were this.
4: Produced.
3: When?
1: Yeah, records released.
4: Yeah.
1: When was the first record? Released
3: records
1: to the public.
3: Created.
4: Oh, okay. Well, the first sound recording was April 9th, 1860.
1: Okay, so her question was flawed.
3: Right.
1: So the record was never released.
3: Right.
1: There wasn't a recording. They didn't even record that. First, it was the metal tubes, remember? They sold the metal tubes.
3: Yeah, the foil-wrapped cylinder, the phonograph, was 1877.
1: Yeah.
3: Yeah, so.
4: And the first record to be released was in 1948.
3: Like Columbia Records, who just went out of business. Yep.
1: All right. Well, we'll put her in the running.
3: Yeah.
1: The question was fun.
3: It was.
1: Chris from East Haven. Chris.
5: Good morning, gentlemen.
3: Good morning, Chris.
5: Good morning.
3: East Haven?
5: What was the first professional baseball team Jackie Robinson played for?
1: You know, we really should get someone
3: who can answer these
1: questions.
3: Right. Someone smart. Yeah. We're not taking applications.
5: All right. I got you last week for the John Lennon, George Harrison writing credits question.
3: Right.
1: Okay.
3: Right. And what player? Jackie Robinson.
1: The first professional. Correct.
3: Was it like the White Sox or something like that? The Chicago or something like that? I want to say like Chicago.
5: Come on. This was landmark.
1: I know it was landmark,
5: he was the first
1: but not
5: black
1: for
5: player
1: us.
5: To play yeah. Professional baseball.
1: I know.
3: Right. I know it wasn't like the Yankees or something like that. I want to say it was like the Cubs or something like that. Like the Pirates maybe?
5: Oh, no, Pittsburgh, you were close.
3: Pittsburgh Pirates maybe? Chicago Cubs, the Chicago White Sox, Chicago. That wasn't Red Sox.
1: Just pick one.
3: Okay. Let's go with the White Sox.
5: No, sir. Actually, it was the Montreal Monarchs, the sub-team for the Brooklyn Dodgers, hired by Branch Rickey and managed by Leo DeRocher.
1: It's easy when it's right in front of you.
3: Yeah, right, yeah. I had to think.
5: Of course.
1: Yeah. All right, you are in the running, Chris. Thank you.
3: Love you.
0: Jazz and AJ in the morning.
1: Oh, thank God.
3: That hurt.
1: That was not a good time.
3: No.
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6: Oh, man.
1: All right, thank you for listening. Thank you for calling. 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
15: AJ, I just remembered my stripper name, Meatbelt. Oh. Anyways, hi, Ruth.
3: It's going to be Ms. Sheridan.
1: Chaz and AJ.
16: Chaz and AJ.
3: Yes, speaking.
1: Yes.
16: is that what we sound like?
3: I guess. I have no idea.
1: Chaz and AJ.
17: Yeah, Weed Wizards in Connecticut. Yabba dabba doo.
3: Nice.
1: Chaz and AJ.
17: Hi.
3: Hi.
4: Hi.
3: You're
1: Eddie Van Halen.
18: Hi.
1: Hi.
18: Hi. I love you, Eddie. I love you, Eddie.
1: Chaz and AJ.
17: What's up?
3: What's up? What's up, Eddie?
1: Chaz and AJ.
19: Ruth, you rock. You're awesome.
4: Thank you.
3: You rock the what?
1: Chaz and AJ.
20: Have you ever smoked weed with Willie?
3: I'd like to.
1: What Willie are we talking about?
3: Yeah, really. Nelson.
1: Chaz and AJ.
17: Well, you guys got one almost right. Anyway, hi, Rube. Anyway, hi, Rube.
3: Yeah, looking close. Yeah.
1: Chaz and AJ.
21: Ruth, you're in the wrong room. Run! Run, Willie! Run!
1: Chaz and AJ.
20: Hi again.
3: Hi.
18: I love you, Eddie.

0: 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Thank you.
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But there's some that, I mean, you know, there's some that you just can't do that with. 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

0: Dolphins have been sighted in Brantford, and I am so excited to go dolphin hunting. It's 99.1 PLR. Like, to see them, not to kill the, jeez. I mean, come on. Anyway, point is, Misk Aquarium says there's been a surge of dolphin activity in the Long Island Sound, Niantic Bay, the Thames River, Brantford, all of those places. So yeah, let's all go a dolphin, not hunting. What's the right word? Seeing, like sightseeing. Bird watching, dolphin watching. That's it.
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0: Soundgarden wrote that song about a real guy, artist the Spoon Man, and now that guy tours. 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Seriously, you can see the Spoon Man was just in Europe on tour, playing spoons.
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0: Today, you have an opportunity to not only win a brand new grill from Arts Television and Appliance, but also free concert tickets. It's the 99.1 PLR Town Invasion, and this week we are hanging out in Hamden. So today, we're going to be at Cafe Amici, 1640 Whitney Ave in Hamden. We'll be there from 5 to 6 p.m. And if you find us, then you are not only going to get a chance to win that grill I was talking about, but the first 20 people will get two tickets to see The Machine perform Pink Floyd this Friday at the Levitt Pavilion. Those tickets are first come, first serve, though. So come find us. Cafe Amici, 5 to 6.
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0: Low by Cracker, Penny Royalty from Nirvana, and Daughter from Pearl Jam. What year did all those songs come out? It's the 99.1 PLR class reunion. If you texted 1993, congratulations to you. You are in the running to win some tickets to go see Stained.
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When you think about the beginning of the grunge era, you usually think Nirvana's Nevermind, 1991, right? Kind of, but also not. It's 99.1 PLR. Now, the first major grunge video to, like, be played on MTV was Man in the Box, 1990. That really started the whole thing.

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The roar of the crowd. The dimming of the lights. The first drum hit. The 99.1 PLR live lunch is just like that, except you're still at work and it's the middle of the day. Three live songs. 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

Live from the Forum in L.A., 2018, and the Eagles are still on the road right now. It's a 99.1 PLR live lunch. They're on their final, the long goodbye tour. Excuse me, I get my farewell tours mixed up sometimes. Also, come on, it's the Eagles, all right? This is not their final farewell. It's not happening.

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0: 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I can feel the presence of Carson Daly standing just off camera. 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

I didn't know the lyrics to that song, especially the chorus, for the longest time. It's 99.1 PLR. When I hear heavy metal, woo-hoo. Although, to be fair, I sing that song when I'm, like, hammered at ball games, mostly. So it doesn't really matter.

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0: 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You just have to find us in Hamden. It's the 99.1 PLR Town Invasion. This week, we are hanging out in Hamden. And today, we are going to be at Cafe Amici, 1640 Whitney Avenue from 5 to 6 p.m. Come find us, and you got a chance to win that grill. But also, the first 20 people will get two tickets to see The Machine performs Pink Floyd this Friday at the Levitt Pavilion. First come, first serve on those tickets, though.
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Oh, this is the sad part of the song with Bush and Glycerine. 99.1 PLR Thursday afternoon. Mike Lampertino with you. This song always reminds me of Dennis Miller when he used to have his TV show. Always opened up with this song, with Tears for Fears. And everybody wants to rule the world. Ain't that the truth? 99.1 PLR.

0: Yeah, Foreigner on their farewell tour, touring right now with Lynyrd Skynyrd, Double Trouble, Double Vision tour. It's going to be at Jones Beach tomorrow and Mansfield, Mass on Saturday. Going on this afternoon, coming up at 2 o'clock, we do a feature called Next Step at 2. You know that by now. We get a band, play a big hit, then we do a deeper cut called The Next Step. Pearl Jam and that feature coming up in about 45 minutes. 3 o'clock is all about the big 80s, and today Robert Plant celebrates a birthday. We're going to go to one of his solo efforts coming up at 3, all about the 80s. And then 4 o'clock, it's all about the 90s with a 4 o'clock flannel. Hang around at 5:30 to play Guess That Riff. Win tickets to see Tedeschi Trucks with Sheryl Crow coming to the amphitheater for 2 shows, September 4th and 5th. I'll have tickets for the Friday night show, and that's coming up at 5:30 in Guess That Riff.
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such a great song from that guy. Boy, do we miss him. Tom Petty, Heartbreakers, 99.1 PLR, and You Don't Know How It Feels. Going to the second album from Alice in Chains. The album's called Dirt. This was such a huge album for these guys, too. How many singles they had? They had Wood, Them Bones, Angry Chair, Down in a Hole, and this one, this song about Jerry Cantrell's father, whose nickname was Rooster. And he wrote a song about it, too. He was a Vietnam War vet as well. Alice in Chains, no tour information for Alice or with Jerry Cantrell, as we get to AIC right now. 99.1 PLR and Rooster.

0: Yeah, Miss Bon Jovi doing some European dates, taking a lot of time in between each show. And the rest of the vocal cords, he had that vocal situation, but seems to be getting better, and he's doing the right thing, you know. 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

as a single for personal reasons. Song's a personal story about abusive relationships that Eddie Vedder wrote actually when he was in his teens. And a great song, too, with Better Man. And the next step, or deeper cut, coming up next with Pearl Jam. 99.1 PLR.

0: 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One essential song, and then the next step. 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
1: We go to the band Pearl Jam, and we go to a song that's on the third album called Vitalogy. A big song for these guys, and it was never released.

guess you could say a deeper cut, although that was the first song released from the second album, Versus, with Pearl Jam and Go. And funny thing is that all the titles on the on that album were just one word titles: Go, Animal, Daughter, Dissident, Rearview Mirror, and then one song on there too that they purposely made it a long title just for fun was Elderly Woman Behind the Counter in a Small Town. Pearl Jam. And the next step at two is we get the Blue Oyster Cult. 99.1 PLR.

0: Yeah, they're out on their 50th anniversary tour. No dates in Connecticut as of yet, but we'll have to just wait and see what happens. Good bunch of guys there, too. Blue Oyster Cult and Burning For You, 99.1 PLR. Yeah, the Town Invasion. We're wrapping this baby up next week, too. We're in Hamden for the rest of the week. Cheshire's our last town, and that's going to be next week. Tonight, we're going to be at Cafe Amici over on Whitney Avenue. We'll be there from 5 to 6, and we'll have more tickets to give away to see The Machine, which is a Pink Floyd tribute band, and they do a great job, too. They're playing at the Levitt Pavilion tomorrow night in Westport. So stop by at Cafe Amici this afternoon. We'll be there from 5 to 6. And don't forget to register to win that brand new grill from Arts TV and Appliance. And big thanks goes out to All American Waste and Brantford Building Supplies. Cafe Amici will be there coming up this afternoon at 5.
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Yeah, good to see these guys back out there again. Of course, we lost Bradley Noel. That was back in the 90s. His son Jacob has taken over the front man duties there, too. And out on tour, nothing in our particular area. I was just talking about the Pink Floyd tribute bands. Of course, we love Brit Floyd. Aussie Floyd's going to be up at the Mohegan Sun. And another great tribute band is called The Machine. They've been around for a while, too. They're playing at the Levitt Pavilion in Westport tomorrow night. And if you stop by Cafe Amici this afternoon between 5 and 6, we'll have some tickets to give away to see those guys as we get to Pink Floyd right now. 99.1 PLR.

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Ricky was a young boy. 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

0: Yeah, song about a good witch. Fleetwood Mac and Rhiannon. Definitely a Stevie Nicks signature song, too. 99.1 PLR, Mike Lapentino, just talking about the town invasion that we do during the summer. We've been doing this for years, and boy, we're wrapping it up. This summer went by quick. As I mentioned before, we're in Hamden right up until Sunday. Next week, it's going to wrap up in Cheshire. But this afternoon, once again, Cafe Amici from 5 to 6, the first 20 people will get a pair of tickets to see The Machine performing Pink Floyd, and that's happening tomorrow night at the Levitt Pavilion in Westport. First come, first serve. Friday, the Path to the Parade 5K at Farmington Canal Path, Devonshire Hall. That's over on Sanford Street. We're going to be there tomorrow night, 6 to 8. This race raises money for the New Haven St. Patrick's Day Parade. Very important race happening there tomorrow night. And then on Saturday, over at Best Video and Coffee Bar. We'll be there from noon to 1. We wrap it up at Ashley's Ice Cream on Dixville Avenue. We'll be there in Hamden from 1 to 2. 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
1: Today's Robert Plant's birthday. I got to meet him a couple of times, and you couldn't meet a nicer English gentleman than Mr. Robert Plant. Of course, Robert Plant with Led Zeppelin, but after Zeppelin broke off, he went out and did a couple of solo things. Actually, he did a few of them. And the second solo album was a big one for him. It was called The Principle of Moments. And a song that was one of his first top 40 hits that he had is a song we'll play for you right now, called Big Line. Happy birthday, Robert Plant, the PLR 180. 99.1 PLR.

0: Yeah, great song there from Danzig, Mother Glenn Danzig there, 99.1 PLR. You know, a song that was done on the Cleveland Brown Show. Of course, my life is all about cartoons. I just love Seth MacFarlane and all this stuff. But the Cleveland Brown Show, spinoff of, I can't help laughing, but, you know, a spinoff of his other shows, Family Guy. And on the Cleveland Brown Show, he has a son named Rollo. And a Mother's Day episode years ago came out, and Rollo does a great version of that song, Danzig. I got to dig that up and play it one day. 99.1 PLR. Yeah, watching the news today. Now, I've never met Joe Fury, but I was so happy to see him on the air today, especially the last photograph I saw of him was that the storm truck 8, whatever, flipped over 3 times. He walked away from it. He's okay. But, boy, seeing him on the air today just gave me a good feeling. I, as I said, I never met the guy, but I certainly like him. I mean, we all love Joe, for heaven's sakes, you know. And seeing him on today was just a good thing. And I'm telling you now, Joe, good to have you back. I'm telling you. Let's see. How about, Bluefish. You know, I said this before. I'm not a fisherman. I get seasick real easy. You know what I mean? I don't have my sea legs. And so I was talking about, can you catch blues off shore? Can you do it? Do you have to be out in the boat? I know there's a lot of great spots out there on the Long Island Sound. A lot of people have, you know, secret spots, whatever. But can you catch a blue off the shore? I mentioned that a couple of weeks back. Someone called me and said, yeah. Apparently, this one guy said he caught a 22-pound bluefish. Offshore, whether or not that's true or not, who knows? I guess we'll have to find out. But what I'm getting to is the Bluefish, the Surfside Hotel, greatest Bluefish tournament on earth. And of course it is, because we're giving away over $40,000 in cash. No prizes, just cash. That works, right? But to be a part of this, you gotta sign up. You can go to, there's plenty of places to sign up, but if you're listening to us right now, just go to WPLR.com and click on the Surfside Hotel Greatest Bluefish Tournament. You'll get all the information there. I think sign up goes right up until the 28th at 11:59, because right at midnight on that, you know, third Friday going into Saturday, people are out there fishing all weekend long. Definitely sign up by going to WPLR.com. And sign up and take part in this big Bluefish tournament that's happening next weekend.
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3: 91 southbound, a late running construction between exit 17 and 15. Stay to the right to get around it. On 84 eastbound, volume delays through Danbury, Middlebury, and Waterbury. On the Wilbur Cross southbound, you're bunched up nicely in Hampton, going down to the tunnel. And 95 southbound side, more volume delays through Guilford, Brantford, and Long Wharf. 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

You know, after the passing of Frank Beard on Monday, ZZ Top, they posted on a couple of dates there, too. Frank hadn't toured with the band since 2025 because of his illness that he finally lost the battle to on Monday. But ZZ Top is still out there touring. Billy Gibbons says, yeah, we're going to still go out there and go out as a band. And they still have that date happening up at the Mohegan Sun. It's going to be on September the 12th. ZZ Top with George Thorogood. Collective Soul, they're also out on tour, too, and they're kind of going to be close by a week from tomorrow. On the 28th, they'll be at the Capitol Theater in Port Chester. If you take the train, remember, get off in Stanford, take the local. Otherwise, you're going into New York.

0: ever touring Scorpions? Yeah, they got a residency happening next month. Going to be 8 dates at Planet Hollywood. Yeah, of course, in Vegas there, too. Vegas becoming quite the spot to check out some concerts and shows. Scorpions 99.1 PLR, Mike Lampetino with you. Tomorrow, you believe it, it's Friday already? This weekend, just, or this week, I should say, just sit right by. So it's a big Friday show tomorrow, and it starts off at 7:20. A Secretary of State just wanted to eat his McDonald's, but instead ended up in handcuffs. Oh, got to listen to that story tomorrow. That's going to be at 7:20. Then at 8:20... How did a prison inmate get pregnant without ever having physical contact? Come on. That's impossible. Well, the story does have an answer, and it's pretty nuts. You can find that out tomorrow at 8:20. And at 8:30, they're going to give you a chance to win tickets before they even go on sale to the Willie Nelson Show. Willie Nelson, of course, with Neil Young, happening at the amphitheater before they go on sale. Listen to the boys tomorrow at 8:30 for your chance to win tickets to see that show.
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2: 84 eastbound, crawling through Middlebury into the Mixmaster in Waterbury. Westbound side, only a little bit better going through Prospect. On the Wilmer Cross, southbound side, bunched up nicely in Hamden, going down to the tunnel. 95 southbound, plenty of company through Guilford and Brantford. And you're back on the brakes through Long Wharf, going into West Haven. Northbound on 95, you've got extra cars as well through Milford and Orange. Traffic report is powered by Taco Bell. 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

90s. An album that was supposed to be a double album, but they made two instead with the sixth studio album called Load. But they decided to do two albums because Reload came out about a year after that too. Metallica there on a break until October 1st. And that's when the residency picks up over there at the Sphere in Vegas. And don't forget the two dates we have it. Well, I'm sure you haven't forgot about it because if you have tickets, you know about it. But if you don't, well, it's sold out. As we continue with the music of the 90s. And what a great band too. Talking about the band Verve, the album called Urban Hymns, which was their third studio album from a band from England, and the first song from it is a great song too. I love playing this one called Bittersweet Symphony. Verve. 4 o'clock flannel, all about the 90s. 99.1 PLR.

0: Yeah, cool band there too called Stabbing Westward. Boy, they've been around since 1985. Actually, they had two, it was pretty much the same guys there. Christopher Hall, the guy behind the band. But they were together 1985, 2002, broke up, got back together in 2016, and they're out there now too, with a great song there too from Stabbing Westward. What they called, and this is what kills me about the 90s. They had different names for different genres of music that comes under the category of industrial rock or industrial metal. Come on, man. It's all rock and roll when you think about it. Well, we started off nice this morning. It was beautiful. Sunny, hot, and humid. You know, typical August kind of weather. But, yeah, it's going to change a little bit tonight. As a matter of fact, we're going to get some rain coming up pretty soon, too. Rain will be heavy at times tonight. Should be ending by midnight. And cloudy, foggy overnight. Lows will be in the 50s tomorrow. Isolated showers. Heading into the weekend, it's not going to be a beach weekend, but it's not going to be a bad weekend either because it's going to be a Saturday and Sunday. Normally, we're off. So it looks like the sun comes back to us perfectly. Comes back on Tuesday, right when the kids are going back to school.
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2: 84 eastbound accident reported between exit 4 and 5. Further east, crawling out of Middlebury, going into the Mixmaster in Waterbury. Westbound side, only slightly better through Prospect. On the Wilbur Cross, north southbound, lots of extra cars into the West Rock Tunnel. 95 southbound side, a slow ride through Guilford, Brantford, Long Wharf, and West Haven. Coming back northbound, plenty of company going through Milford and Orange. Traffic report is powered by Taco Bell. 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This is your Bradley International Airport weather update. Today, expect partly to mostly cloudy skies with a chance of rain and more humidity. Highs in the low to mid 80s. Temperatures dip into the low 60s later on. Tomorrow, mostly cloudy with a chance of rain. Highs right around 80 degrees.
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Smashing Pumpkins just released dates for their fall tour. And got a couple dates near us. If you want to go see them up in Boston, they're going to be at TD Garden on October the 2nd. And then over in Brooklyn at Barclays Center, that's going to be on October the 4th. The Rats in the Cellar tour with Smashing Pumpkins. Yeah, music of Pink Floyd. I tell you, just will just live on forever. Of course, I love Brit Floyd. Always doing a great job there, too. And another great band that's coming to town is The Machine. The Machine is going to be at the Levitt Pavilion tomorrow night. And the reason why I mention that is that in our town invasion, we're going to be at Cafe Amici coming up at 5 o'clock. First 20 people that come in, we'll hook you up with a pair of tickets to see The Machine. And once again, that's going to be at the Levitt tomorrow night. And don't forget, where it all began with the tribute bands is Australian Pink Floyd. Yeah, they got that date up at the Mohegan Sun, and that's going to be coming up on September the 10th. As we get to the real deal now, Pink Floyd. 99.1 PLR.

0: go. Mr. Lenny Kravitz there. Fly away. 99.1 PLR getting ready to continue with the 99.1 PLR town invasion. It's Hamden this week. Got a few more days there. Then we're going to do Cheshire next week. And then we'll wrap this baby up. Give away a brand new grill from where? Arts TV and Appliance, of course, is where we're going to give it away. So tonight, we're going to be, or actually coming up in about 10 minutes. We're probably there now. We're going to be down at Cafe Amici. Cafe Casadich. Cafe Amici. Good food there. If you're going to go down there and see us, hang out there and eat, because I'm telling you, you won't go wrong. Cafe Amici, 1640 Whitney Avenue. We'll be there from 5 to 6. First 20 people that come in will get two tickets to see The Machine performing Pink Floyd. And that's going to be tomorrow night at the Levitt Pavilion. It's first come, first serve. And then tomorrow, we're going to be at the Path to Parade 5K, big 5K road race to help raise money to support the Greater New Haven St. Patrick's Day Parade happening at the Farmington Canal Path over on over at Devonshire Hall, which is on Sanford Street. We're going to be there tomorrow night from 6 to 8 p.m. And then on Saturday, one of the best places you can go to get videos. Yeah, a store still exists, and what a great store, too. It's called Best Video. As a matter of fact, I know when we were all working in Hamden, we all were members there. We'd go down there and hang out and stuff. Great, great place there. Best Video and Coffee Bar. We'll be there Saturday, noon to 1, Sunday, Ashley's Ice Cream in the Hamden Plaza, from 1 to 2, all powered by Arts Television and Appliance, Bradford Building Supplies, and All American Waste, that is. And we'll see you at Cafe MH coming up in just about 10 minutes.
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2: Route 9 northbound, an accident between exit 29 and 31 in the left lane. 84 eastbound, an accident exit 4 that's over in the shoulder. Further eastbound, more heavy congestion out of Middlebury going through the mixed master and Waterbury. Wilbur Cross southbound, all bunched up through North Haven and Hamden, going down to the tunnel. 95 southbound delays. Madison through Brantford, back on the brakes again through Long Wharf. Coming back northbound, you have it in Milford, West Haven, and East Haven. Traffic report is powered by Mothers Against Drunk Driving. 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

a band to Green Day 99.1 PLR, conquering albums and tours and Broadway too. Yeah, they had the American Idiot on Broadway and now a movie called Nimrods. And I haven't checked if it's still there at the AMC Theater in Trumbull. I think it's called the Marquee. It could be a limited time there, but if you love Green Day, definitely got to check out that movie for sure. A tribute now to the late, great Roy Orbison.

0: talking about the big three, Queen, Pink Floyd, Led Zeppelin. They seem to have the most tribute bands out there, too, and they're all real good, too. Speaking of Queen, you got Mark Martell and One Vision of Queen. That's played a lot of venues here in Connecticut. They're going to be at the Ridgefield Playhouse, and that show's going to be September the 27th. And also The Machine, that does a great Pink Floyd tribute, going to be at the Levitt Pavilion tomorrow night, right now, a part of our town invasion. We're over at Cafe Amici right up until 6 o'clock, and the first 20 people that come through will get a pair of tickets to see The Machine, and a great tribute there, too, with Pink Floyd. That's going to be tomorrow night at the Levitt Pavilion in Westport. Coming up about 10 minutes, we'll play Guess That Riff. Tickets to give away to see the Tedeschi Trucks Band with special guest Sheryl Crow. They're going to be at the Amp for two nights, September 4th and 5th, a Friday and Saturday night. I'll have tickets for the Friday night show to give away. That's coming up.
1: 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A grand prize of $25,000 for the heaviest catch. The Bluefish Tournament to end all bluefish tournaments. 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
2: 95 southbound jamming through Guilford and Brantford, and on the brakes again through Long Wharf. On the northbound side, just extra cars right now through Milford, West Haven, and East Haven. Wilbur Cross southbound, you on the brakes through North Haven and Hampton, going down to the tunnel. 84 eastbound, more heavy volume delays through Danbury, Newtown, and Middlebury, going into the Mixmaster. 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

0: Lappy can tell you the greatest riffs and solos of all time, but can you? 99.1 PLR GTR, guess that riff.
1: Yeah, we'll put you to the test. I think I got a good one for you here. If you can guess that riff, I'll hook you up with tickets to see Tedeschi Trucks Band. Special guest, Sheryl Crow. What a great bill that is, too. 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I have tickets to give away to the Friday night performance if you can guess this riff. And, of course, you got to be caller number 9. Here it comes. All right, caller number 9, 882-WPLR. That's 882-9757. That can correctly guess that riff. And caller number 9, we'll send you off to see Tedeschi Trucks. 99.1 PLR, caller 9.

0: Caller number 9, who's this?
1: This is Justin.
0: Justin, where are you calling from, Justin?
1: Calling from Hamden.
0: From Hamden. Okay, let's see if you can guess this riff. I'll play it for you. For tickets to see Tedeschi Trucks and Sheryl Crow. And here it comes. All right there, Justin, guess that riff.
1: That's Back in the Saddle.
0: It sure is. Back in the Saddle again. And you got tickets to see Tedeschi Trucks. Have you ever seen that band?
1: No, but I'm a huge fan of Sheryl Crow.
0: Well, you're going to see her, too. Then you get to see Susan Tedeschi and Derek Trucks. And they got like a 10, 11-piece band. It is such an incredible show. You're going to definitely enjoy yourself for sure. Now, you've been to the amphitheater, right?
1: Yes.
0: Oh, good. All right. Well, it's a great venue, and you got a great show, too, and you're going to be there on Friday, September the 4th.
1: September the 4th, wow.
0: All right, well, hang on a second. I'll tell you how to get the tickets.
1: All right.
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3: Meriden 91 northbound, an accident at the Wilbur Cross Merge approaching 691 has things backing up towards Wallingford. 84 eastbound, heavy volume delays through Danbury and Newtown and a parking lot coming out of Middlebury going into the Mixmaster and Waterbury. Wilbur Cross southbound side, lots of extra cars through Hamden down to the tunnel. And 95 southbound side, crawling to through Guilford and Brantford back on the brakes through Long Wharf going into West Haven. Traffic report is powered by Positive Coaching Alliance. 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

And a crew still out there on tour with Tesla and Extreme. He already came through our area, but what a great triple bill that is too. Motley Crue and Dr. Feelgood. And don't forget the return of Get the Let Out. Boy, I like those guys too. If you've never seen them before, they do an incredible tribute to the Mighty Zep. They're going to be at the Oakdale Theater coming up. Well, it's not until November, November 21st. See, Get the Let Out. So get to the Mighty Zep right now. 99.1 BLR.

0: Yeah, I think they're planning something big for 2027. New album, maybe a tour. Red Hot Chili Peppers and Give It Away, 99.1 PLR. Hey, did you make it to Cafe Amici? That was one of our stops today in the town invasion as we salute the town of Hamden. Gave away a bunch of tickets to see The Machine doing the best of Pink Floyd. And that's going to happen tomorrow night at the Levitt Pavilion in Westport.
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5: 91 northbound in Meriden. Crash remains approaching the 691 merge. Has things backing up towards Wallingford. 84 eastbound. Heavy volume delays remain through Danbury, Newtown, Middlebury, and Waterbury. We'll cross north and southbound. Plenty of company either side going into the West Rock Tunnel on 95. Southbound slow ride out of Madison going through Brantford. Back on the brakes again through Long Wharf into West Haven. Traffic report is powered by the Crohn's and Colitis Foundation. 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

And what a band, too. Great power trio there. Blink 182, all the small things. 99.1 PLR, Mike Lampantino with you. Yeah, no dates with Blue Oyster Cult in Connecticut. They're on their 50th anniversary tour as we go back to the year 2000. And that was the year that they did the More Cowbell bit. And what a great song, too, with Don't Fear the Reaper. Blue Oyster Cult, 99.1 PLR.

0: Yeah, a song that, well, made me an instant fan. First song we heard from those guys, Pearl Jam, from the debut album, 10 and Alive. Hey, that's it for me. Alan Lamberti's coming up next. He's filling in for John Kamal this week. He'll have tickets to see Alabama Shakes coming up at 8:30. A reminder to you, and I don't think you need reminding, but the 99.1 PLR Surfside Hotel Greatest Bluefish Tournament on Earth is happening next weekend. The 29th and 30th, Saturday and Sunday, all over the Long Island Sound. You know the deal. Cash the heaviest blue. You win $25,000 in cash, $40,000 to be given away over that weekend. 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Yeah, it's next weekend. Boy, this summer just shooting by. I'm out of here. I'll see you tomorrow at 1 o'clock. Until then, have a great night. Stay safe, stay healthy, and always commit those random acts of kindness because it's the right thing to do and it makes you feel good. I'll see you tomorrow. Thanks for listening.
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11: Okay, let's get back to making noise. 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

look amongst your friends. Look amongst your family. Are you the best Uno player that you know? Well, then get signed up. They're doing Uno Championships next month, and they're giving away $50,000 to the best player of Uno in the country. 99.1 PLR. Drop that reverse card at the right time.

0: sometimes you just want to eat some Mickey D's. But imagine ending up in handcuffs. And imagine you're also a Secretary of State. It's a true story. It really happened. And Chaz and AJ will give you the full rundown tomorrow, 720, 99.1 PLR.
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